0: this evening is my lovely wife, Chanel, and Raymond Goble. How y'all doing this evening?
1: Blessed.
2: Beyond blessed.
0: All right, the Redemption Road. You know, life takes us down some hard roads sometimes, whether it be through addiction or loss, broken homes, or, you know, just sometimes it's just pain that words can hardly describe. But there's a road that always leads out. And over the next 30 minutes, you'll hear different stories from people who've walked through the darkest valleys and they found victory through faith in Christ Jesus. We believe that no one's gone too far, so wherever you are today, stay with us, because the road you're on doesn't have to be the road that you finish on. This is the Redemption Road. And you know, Raymond, you know, we were talking this morning in this morning's sermon, you know, I was talking about my swimming pool, peaks and valleys, you know, but that's about life, isn't it?
1: Yeah, it is.
0: You know, sometimes, you know, we're serving the Lord in the, while we're on the mountaintop, and we still got to serve him, you know, through the dark valleys as well, right?
1: Yeah, we do. You know, I think it's where a lot of people mess up. And a lot of people, it's easy for them to serve him and praise him when everything's just going good. But as soon as it starts going bad, they forget who they're supposed to call on.
2: Yep.
0: Well, that's when, you know, when the challenges come, when the dark times come, you know, and the Bible says, you know, that, you know, those days, we'll have those days here. Mm-hmm. You know, God said that he would make a way in the wilderness and, you know, rivers and such. It's in Isaiah 43, you know, it gives us indication that, you know, sometimes we have to walk through the wilderness. You know, yea, though I walk through the valley of the shadow of death, I will fear no evil.
1: You can't fear. You can't. The fear can't exist when you've got the love of God in your heart.
0: That's exactly right.
2: I mean, why do we think we're any different than what Jesus done?
0: That's right.
2: Why are we better than him?
0: We're not.
2: Look at everything he went through.
0: Yeah.
2: I mean, if there no comparison of any walks or anything, the things that he went through for us, so therefore, why shall our walk be any different?
0: That's right. You know, we talked about this morning's message that came out of Philippians 3, starting at verse 10. And Paul's talking here, and this was the center of the message, and it says, that I may know him and the power of his resurrection. And, you know, he said, I had a conversation earlier in the week with a friend of mine, and he was, you know, sharing that with me, and it kind of really stuck with me. It resonated in my spirit in that, you know, that's our true destiny in life, that we may know Christ and the power of his resurrection and what happened in that resurrection moment, because that's what changes our life.
1: I think so many people forget the importance of that, and just the power that's in that. They look and they think about all the things that's going on in the world, and they forget that God has control over everything, you know.
2: Amen.
1: And he defeated Satan with that resurrection.
0: Mm-hmm.
1: And you know, so many people, you'll hear people say, with God, all things are possible. Well, that's true. But people forget to actually truly surrender and turn it over to God.
0: That's right.
1: We're just men and women in the flesh, and we have a tendency to want to try to do things on our own. Mm-hmm. And we try to fight those battles the best way we know how. Well, this flesh can't do nothing without God.
2: Amen.
0: Yeah. Go ahead.
1: Go ahead.
0: No. I was just looking at the rest of 10 and 11 as you were going through that part. You know, it says, that I may know him, the power of his resurrection, and the fellowship of his sufferings, being made comfortable unto his death. Verse 11 goes on a little bit farther, and it says, if by any means I might attain unto the resurrection of the dead. And, you know, what we're talking about here is, you know, for Paul, you know, true intimacy with Christ wasn't an escape from hardship. Even though he had a relationship with, you know, Christ Jesus, you know, he wrote 2/3 of the New Testament. You know, he was a called man of God. But he also understood that, you know, there's not an escape from hardships in this life. And instead of enduring those hardships brings a deeper alignment with Jesus. But it ultimately leads to victory of that resurrection. There's victory in the resurrection.
2: Yeah. But I also think so many times, though, if you're not one with him, mm-hmm. you know, the outsider looking in on situations, I think the most misconception that is out there is bad things don't happen to Christians. Bad things don't happen to good people. Why is God allowing that to happen?
0: Mm-hmm.
2: That's not God.
0: That's not. We live in a fallen world.
2: Fallen world. Sin every day.
0: Yep.
2: Flesh overriding everything, even more so than not.
0: Mm-hmm.
2: But when we go through those tough times, our faith is what gets us through those valleys,
0: mm-hmm.
2: and gets us to the mountaintops and gets us out of the valley. But so many times people want to look at the circumstances or look at the situation and think, well, if your God's real, why ain't he pulling you through this?
0: Mm-hmm.
2: My God is real.
0: And he is pulling you through it.
2: And he is getting me through it because I'm still standing. At the end, you're going to have one heck of a testimony to go out and say, look what my God did.
0: And that's what, you know, when we walk through that valley of the shadow of death, we will fear no evil. Why? Because our God's the biggest thing in that valley.
2: Yeah, it says he goes before us, he's behind us, he's beside of us.
0: Mm-hmm.
2: There wasn't three men in the fire, there was four.
0: Yeah, that's right.
2: He's there with us, no matter what. And on that darkest day, on that Friday of resurrection, when everything was done, all hope was gone. The disciples thought it was ended. Everybody thought it was done. It was dark, it was gloomy.
0: Mm-hmm.
2: It's broken. The devil had won.
0: Mm-hmm.
2: But my God told me, my God tells us today that Sunday's coming.
0: Mm-hmm.
2: And if your life right now looks dark and gloomy, praise God that Sunday's coming. Because that's the hope that he tells us that we have through him is, I'm there with you. I see you. Hold on. Keep pushing. Keep your faith. Keep standing. Lock your knees. And let's battle this.
0: That's right.
2: And when
0: you've done all,
2: you stand.
0: You stand.
2: You don't bend. You don't break. You don't lay down. You don't give up on him. He's never gave up on us. So in those bad moments, those weak moments, why are we giving up on him?
0: That's right.
2: He's pulled us through darker times. He's pulled us through harder times. He pulled Jesus through the worst of times.
0: Mm-hmm.
2: The devil's a liar.
0: Mm-hmm.
1: You know, I think so many people don't realize that when things don't go their way and they're having those bad times, they don't realize that God sees what's further down the road.
2: Mm-hmm.
1: He may see that accident's in front of you, you know, that you're destined to have an accident if you take that road or be pulling people out of your life that don't need to be there, you know.
2: Amen.
1: Closing doors so that you go through the door he wants mm-hmm. you to go through, you know. But so many people get hung up on that and think, well, why would you do this, God? God,
2: that's not God.
1: You know, God's got a plan. And it's not up to us to know how. It's up to us to just have faith and trust in him.
0: You look at the story of Joseph in Genesis, you know, and near the end of the story, it's Genesis 50, verse 20. Joseph says this. He says, but as for you, you thought evil against me, but God meant it for good, to bring it to pass as it is this day to save Amen. Much people alive. And that's Amen. The power of the resurrection, you see, because in the power of the resurrection, what it did, it anchored some new covenant realities. And I went through some of these this morning, you know.
1: Mm-hmm.
0: It anchored, you know, we became joint heirs and chosen, joint heirs with Christ. Romans 8:17 gives us a full spiritual inheritance above the new covenant. It gave us bold access that we can boldly go to the throne of grace mm-hmm. to obtain mercy and find grace to help in our time of need.
2: Amen.
0: The resurrection gave us, we became a new identity. We became the righteousness of God in Christ Jesus, 2 Corinthians 5:21, completely replacing our human imperfections with perfect standing in God's presence.
2: And grace.
0: And grace. Favor.
2: Favor. Mm-hmm. And even, you got to think a big part when you're talking about the resurrection, you got to think what happened the night before or the day before they come and got him. Where was he at? Where was Jesus at?
0: In the upper room.
2: What was he doing?
0: He was communing at the Last Supper.
2: Yeah.
0: And then he went to the garden.
2: Exactly. He went to the garden.
0: Okay.
2: He asked him, please,
0: pull me.
2: Mm-hmm. Don't allow me to do this. Mm-hmm. Why are you putting me through this? Because
0: mm-hmm.
2: he knew it was dark.
0: Mm-hmm.
2: Imagine if God would have said, okay, here, go on. You don't have to do this.
0: Yeah.
2: What would we be today?
0: We wouldn't know the power of his resurrection.
2: No. The most amazing thing to happen, that the devil thought he had won, and the devil thought that he had it, and he had finally beat him. But then what happened? All of eternity.
0: Then Sunday came.
2: It's just Sunday rolled in like a mighty rushing wind and put the devil under your feet yet again.
0: Mm-hmm. You know, you look at that. And my notes here says, you know, the resurrection of Christ ensures our victory.
2: Amen.
1: Yes.
0: Not just today's circumstances. There'll be a day when we all stand before God in judgment.
1: Yep.
0: That's our true
2: victory.
0: Destiny.
2: Mm-hmm.
0: Our true victory.
1: Yeah, it is.
2: Yeah.
1: You know, that's every human being on this earth's true calling is to get to know God, to get to know him on a personal level. to have that close personal relationship, just like you wanted with Adam walking in a garden.
2: Yeah, mm-hmm.
1: You know, that's our true end game.
2: I was going to say that's the end game.
1: Yeah,
2: that's checkmate.
1: Yeah, it's not what you can accomplish here. Well, don't get me wrong; it's good to accomplish things here while you're here.
0: It is. Everybody has a purpose. Yeah. Everybody has, you know, a God-given plan for their life here. Yeah. But go ahead.
1: Yeah. But the true end game for it all is to have that relationship with Him, to have that spiritual guidance, to have that God's favor while you're here on this earth, mm-hmm. so that He carries you through all those turmoil times and all those mm-hmm. those hard yeah. times, mm-hmm. so that you know that one day you'll end up being in heaven with Him mm-hmm. and doing what He wants and be able to, just, you know. I know it may sound crazy, you know, but I've had some people say, because I've talked to them about being up there, you know, I couldn't imagine what it'd be like just being holy, holy, holy, you know, like the cherubim.
0: Mm-hmm.
1: You know, that it would be a great feeling. And that's something I would have never thought before I got to know God,
0: mm-hmm.
1: before I started taking that walk. You know, it's a blessing now to have that peace and know your Creator.
2: Amen.
1: And be able to, through those hard times, He gives you that peace. He gives you that comfort.
0: It's kind of like that Mercy Me song, I Can Only Imagine.
1: Yeah, it is.
0: Yeah.
1: It really is.
2: But it's also so much of just having, you have to have that one-on-one relationship with Him. I can't, even though we're connected as one, as husband and wife, I can't depend on you for me.
0: That's right.
2: I have to do it for myself.
0: But isn't that a misconception that we see? You know, like, you know, mm-hmm. well, my mom and papa, they were good people, or mom or dad.
2: I'm a good person.
0: Yeah.
2: But if I don't have Jesus Christ and I've not accepted Him as my Lord and Savior, I'm not going to heaven.
0: If you haven't repented of your sins and you haven't accepted Him and turned and gone a different direction, and as Jesus told the lady that was caught up in adultery, go and sin no more, guess what?
2: You're not going.
0: You're not
2: going
0: to make it.
2: You can be that good person and do all the great things in the world, but there's only one way to get you through that gate.
1: That's through Jesus.
2: That's it.
1: You know, and that's, you know, I know Toby spoke on that today, you know, about being unequally, I struggled with that word for some
0: unequally
1: reason.
0: Unequally yoked yes. with an unbeliever.
1: Yes.
0: There you go. You did that same thing this morning, didn't you?
1: Yes, it is.
0: You did.
1: Yeah. But that's, I know that's why my past relationships didn't work out.
2: Mm-hmm.
1: You know, I know that He had a plan for me to get to meet my wife now, mm-hmm. to find somebody that was going to praise and worship and seek Him as much as me and want to do His work.
0: Mm-hmm.
1: He had that plan later down the road, and mm-hmm. I couldn't see those things before.
0: Right.
1: You know, God does not want us to be with other unbelievers.
0: That's right.
2: Light and dark don't go together.
1: Light and dark will not mix. It don't matter what you do. You can open a door when it's dark outside and you don't see that light, the darkness run in.
0: That's right.
1: You see the lightness go out.
2: Yeah.
1: You know, that's what we're supposed to do. You're supposed to be with someone who wants to be
2: like-minded.
1: I was
0: that's right.
1: trying to stay away from that other word because it keeps getting me twisted up.
2: Like-minded, Raymond. There you go.
1: But God wants you to be happy while you're here on this earth.
2: Absolutely.
0: And Jesus said, I came and you may have life and you may have it more abundantly. Here on this earth.
1: Yeah, here on this earth as in heaven.
2: Yep. Mm-hmm.
1: You know, that's why He says, you know, your will be done on earth as it is in heaven. Because He wants us to be happy just like we would be in heaven with Him.
2: Above all things.
1: And you can't do that if you're unequally yoked.
2: Good job, right?
0: You got it.
2: That
0: is a bit of a tongue twister, isn't it?
2: But when Toby talked about that this morning, he was exactly right. That's why your circle matters.
1: Yeah.
2: Mm-hmm. That's why who you associate with matters. If you're around somebody that's always nagging, dark, whatever, you have to shine your light on them, but you also have to protect your light as well.
1: And that's where I was going with this.
2: You got to protect and have that hedge of protection around you that speak life into them, speak Jesus to them, but also don't fall to them.
1: That's why He wants you to hang around with other believers.
0: That's right.
1: Because, you know, it says we're two or three together, you know, I'm in the midst. But
0: that's right.
1: There's power in numbers.
0: Mm-hmm.
1: And when you have the godly people around you who's on a mission from God.
2: Amen.
1: Then those mountains are going to be moved. Those walls are going to fall down. You're going to actually make a difference instead of just being here dwelling on this earth, instead of just being a pew warmer and showing up and putting your money in the offering. I don't know where I got going off on this, but
2: that's what it is.
1: There's work to be done.
0: There's work to be done. It's easy. It's like what you're saying. You know, you're not called to sit there and be a pew warmer.
2: Well, it's easy to get comfortable.
0: When we talked about that, it's easy to get comfortable. The children of Israel, they were comfortable in their captivity.
2: Mm-hmm.
0: And that's why, you know, when things got a little bit tough for them, you know, when they left, you know, Egypt, they wanted to go back because they were comforted. The Bible even says that. Go ahead.
2: Well, that's just it, though.
0: I'm going to find that scripture for you while you're doing
2: that. Go ahead. In those moments, we get real comfortable in what's known. We get real comfortable in what's around us. The moment you get comfortable is the moment you should be shaken.
1: You know, and in recovery, we call that complacency. You know, when you get complacent, you know, you let your guard down. You don't continue on the things that set you on fire in the beginning. You know, it just seems...
0: Exodus 14. You were in Ezekiel before we started the message, or before we started the show. Exodus 14, verse 12 says, Is not this the word that we did tell thee in Egypt, saying, let us alone, that we may serve the Egyptians? They told Moses, leave us alone. We don't want to go to the promised land. We would rather stay here being comfortable in our captivity, serving the Egyptians.
1: And so many people settle for that. So many people just settle for just being here, for not wanting to strive to be more, for not wanting to strive. You know, and I believe this firmly. You know, I want to be in the upper level of heaven. You know, I've been in a slower level on earth forever.
0: You're going to the top, right?
1: Yeah, I want to be somewhere way up there to where, you know, I've got my own fishing pole next to the stream. You know, fishing with Jesus or whatever. You know, I don't know if I use nets or whatever up there. You know, figurative speech. But I want to be where He's at. I don't want to be. I'm not going to say those words.
0: You know, but at some point in time, I mean, you're an end-time prophecy kind of guy as well, where you study it. There'll be a new heaven and a new earth, and I guarantee you there'll be lakes and streams for you to fish in.
1: Yes, I believe that. I believe that wholeheartedly. You know, and I'm tired of just being mediocre. I'm tired of just sitting by and just watching other people go out and go after God's gifts.
0: Come on.
1: And I'm tired of just doing a bare minimum and just saying, well, I've got saved, I got baptized, I'm good, I'm going to heaven. That's not what He called us to do.
0: It's not.
1: No, when he sanctifies you and He cleans you and he cleans you up and takes that sin from your life, takes the foul language from you and changes your life completely, He wants you to go and spread that gospel.
0: Mm-hmm.
1: We got to get ready for these end days. You know, I was watching that about another flash flood hitting Nepal today, you know, and the signs are here.
0: Mm-hmm.
1: We've got earthquakes happening. We've got flash floods happening. We got pestilence going on right now. They're talking about another daggone, you know,
0: plague of some
1: sort. Another sort of plague coming out, you know. You see all these things happening, yet you still just sit by and you think you're not supposed to do anything more but keep living your life daily on this earth.
2: That's strong delusion.
1: Yeah, the devil's got everybody tricked. It's manipulation. Go ahead.
0: No, you're exactly right. But it's just, we go back, and I'm going back to that Exodus chapter when, you know, they were comfortable in their captivity, but you come over, that's verse 12. You come over here in verse 14. Let's see. Verse 15. And the Lord said unto Moses, Why criest thou unto me? Speak unto the children of Israel that they go forward.
2: Yeah. Mm-hmm.
0: You're not called to be a pew warmer. You're not called to be mediocre. You're not called just to go on about your life. You're called to move forward.
1: To move forward with that mission that God's given you.
0: That's it.
2: That purpose on your life. You know, so many people, I'll talk about it because we were just somewhere the other day, and anybody that knows us, I could dress to the nines every day. I could go out looking like a runway every day if I wanted to. But if you know me, I walk out most every single day with some type of Christian shirt on because it's a talking point for me. It's opening doors that people don't know or won't open. And I was somewhere the other day, and the guy come up. He said, I have a very odd question to ask you. And I was like, well, here we go. I told you, after these past 3 days, I don't think anything's too odd. And he said, may I take a picture of your shirt? And I had Bible scriptures on there, like it was about 8 or 9 of them in a row. And he said, me and my wife constantly look for shirts to make for my daughter to present Christ in her life, and we raise a godly home. But just in that moment, that was like, okay, there's my speaking point. There's that door open. You know, it's like your Aunt Susie. You asked her why she wears pink and purple hair. It's because it's a talking point for children, for her to talk about Jesus with them. But it's the bigger purpose on your life. It's going above and beyond what's expected of you. It's getting on fire for the Lord and wanting to share it for everybody, because you never know what the next person that's sitting beside you is going through, that a t-shirt could change their whole life.
0: That's right.
2: That a Bible verse that they see on your shirt pulls them away from committing suicide that day.
0: That's right.
2: Or gives them hope that they are good people in the world and God is real. So, I mean, don't forget the small things. It doesn't have to be major things. You don't have to go on a...
0: God's in the details.
2: God's... My other shirt the other day.
0: Mm-hmm.
2: God's in the details no matter what.
0: Mm-hmm.
2: What's dark and gloomy now, God's in the details. He's working behind the scenes for you nonstop. But you have to have the faith to stand and allow Him to do so and be open to receive it.
0: Well, the Bible says that we cast our cares
2: on
0: him. And that means when you cast it on Him,
2: you leave it.
0: You leave it.
1: Yeah.
0: And then you go into enter into His rest.
2: Yep. And you start thanking Him for it.
0: And you enter into His rest through faith.
2: Mm-hmm. Thank Him for it.
0: Mm-hmm.
2: Don't keep asking Him for it. Turn it and start thanking Him for it.
0: Mm-hmm.
2: Thanking Him for the answered prayer that you're asking for Him over and over. Switch that.
0: Yeah, because you believe you receive it.
2: Yep.
0: At that moment when you pray it. And that's what that's the picture of what the Bible talks about Abraham in his faith walk. He called things which be not as though they were. He did not look at the circumstances of his problems or the circumstances of the promise and what it looked like. He looked at only the promise of God, and that's what he focused on, and that's what he called his situation, regardless of the circumstances. And it was accounted unto him for righteousness.
2: Yep.
0: And God, because of his faith, God considered him a friend.
2: Yep. Amen.
1: Yeah. It's that's hope. That's why he gives us hope. That's what he tells
0: faith
1: us.
0: Faith is the substance of things hoped for.
1: Yeah. And that's what he wants. He wants you to know, to completely, honestly know from within your heart that he's going to take care of you no matter what.
0: No matter what.
1: And that's what I was talking with Toby about that today. There's a difference in knowing.
2: And knowing.
1: And knowing.
0: There's a difference in knowing. Or there's a difference in believing. And then there's a difference in knowing down in your spirit.
2: But I think also in those times, we can get weak on the knowing part.
1: It is. It's flesh. You can forget. It's like, I know.
2: I know that I know.
1: I'm supposed to know that this is going to be all right, but I just don't see how. That's how the devil, he plants that.
0: He's always talking in your ear.
1: Yeah.
0: And he's sending somebody.
1: Yeah.
2: But,
1: it's like those little cartoons that one on your shoulder,
0: Yeah. Like the Bugs Bunny cartoon.
2: But when your no gets a little bit weak, that's why it's important who you surround yourself
1: with.
2: That's
1: it.
0: That's right.
2: Because when your no is weak, it's important to know who's going to come over there and lift your arms a little higher.
1: Yep, and hold you up.
2: And stand you up right where you need to be. That intercessory prayer, that's not fake.
0: That's right.
2: That's strong. That's real.
1: Yes,
0: it is real.
2: And that's when you need those people, like-minded people around you, for when your no is a little weak, their no's bigger.
0: That's right.
1: That is. That's important. That all comes back to that unequally yoked.
2: Come on, Ray.
0: Yeah. Unequally yoked with an unbeliever.
1: And it does. That's where.
0: If you're hanging out with unbelievers, guess
2: what? They're going to tell you your nose broken.
0: Yeah. It ain't happening.
2: They ain't no no.
1: Yep. They're going to plant that doubt. That seed.
2: They're going to take you back to Friday and tell you how dark and bad it is and that nothing happens.
0: Yeah.
2: There's nothing coming.
0: But when you've got faith-filled friends.
2: They're going to tell you Sunday's coming.
0: They're going to tell you Sunday's coming.
2: Get your butt up, dust yourself off, lock
0: Sunday's
2: your knees,
0: coming.
2: And stand and stop shaking.
1: Yeah.
0: Get rid Sunday's of your sackcloth and ashes.
2: And shave.
0: And shave.
2: And get ready.
0: And get ready.
2: For a battle, because that's what it is. Your walk is a daily battle.
1: Yeah, it is.
0: It is a daily battle.
2: Principalities of evil and darkness. That's all it is. If you're highly favored and you've got something in you, the bad devil knows it, he's coming after you.
1: He's going to attack you.
2: With everything. If he ain't attacking you, it's because you ain't fighting.
1: That's
2: right.
1: If
2: he's attacking you, it's because you're a strong man or woman of God, and there's something in you that scares the living daylights out of him.
1: Yeah, if he ain't attacking you, then
2: he's
1: already got you.
2: He's got you.
1: But
2: if he's attacking you, it's because you're powerful.
1: Yeah, he's going to try to break you down in every which way possible. So he can pull you back down because he's afraid of what you're going to do for God.
0: Yeah.
2: And he knows.
0: But when you know, when you know him and the power of his resurrection and what that means to you.
2: Amen.
1: Yeah.
0: There's nothing that can stop you.
2: Nope.
1: The gift he's

0: first of all, I said, I don't do it.
1: We can't do nothing.
0: I said, I can't do anything without God. I said, but God, He's the one that's delivering me from that. I said, that don't mean the devil don't try to tempt you.
1: Yeah.
0: I said, he still tries to tempt you. You know, alcohol to me is by far the worst drug on the market because it's everywhere you go. Mm-hmm. And it's socially acceptable.
1: Yep.
0: You know, so the devil's going to, he tries to tempt, especially an alcoholic like I was.
2: Yeah.
0: You know, and he's like, but how? I said, you know, I said, I've told people in the beginning, you know, go to meetings, go to this. I said, I'm going to tell you, man, go to church. I said, pick up your Bible daily and you start your day off with God. And any time you start having those temptations, you cry out to God and say, Lord, help me with this.
2: Yeah.
0: But that's what it takes. It takes having that close personal relationship, devoting your time, stopping watching the TV show or whatever you're watching, picking up a Bible and studying whenever he's giving you a scripture or calling and something out to you.
1: Amen.
0: That you ask him to reveal it.
2: You know, and that's one of the things, you know, when you understand the power of the resurrection, that's your foundation. We talked about that. We get ready and wrap up here just a second, but you know when I talked about that being, you know, the power of the understanding the true power of His resurrection. When you understand that and you get that down in your spirit, everything else in your life hangs off of it, including your sobriety.
0: Yes, it does.
2: But you got to get that first.
0: You have to have that in line first, because you mentioned church, you know.
1: Mm-hmm.
0: I had one on the other day and we was out riding and we stopped at a gas station and said, without God, I am nothing. Mm-hmm. Or I am nothing. I can't remember which way it goes now. Mm-hmm. But anyways, you know, talking with the guy at the gas station, and lo and behold, that night, I get a phone call from somebody asking me. And that's the first time I'd ever actually even spoke to the guy. We talked for 20 minutes and then finally ended up talking for another hour and a half because he realized who I was and realized I was the guy at the gas station.
2: Yeah.
0: And he's like, your shirt's what got my attention. That's why I was standing there staring
1: at you. That's it. Anything. Anything to get it through.
0: God will use
1: anything.
0: The most unlikely things that people would never think about if you're standing in His righteousness and try to walk in faith.
1: Amen.
2: All right. We got to get ready and wrap up here really quick. Raymond, you want to close us out in prayer really quick?
0: Heavenly Father, we pray that this message reaches someone out there tonight, Lord and Father. Father, we thank you for everything you do for us, Lord. Father, we look forward to the things to come, Lord. Father, all those that's out there still struggling and still lost, Lord, let them get to know you before it's too late, Father, because we know we're in the last days, Lord. So let them have ears to hear, Lord, and hearts to accept your love, Lord. So, Father, we thank you. We love you and honor you. In Jesus' mighty name, amen.
2: Amen. All right, we want to thank you all for walking the redemption road with us today. If you're in a hard place or you know somebody who is, you know this, that hope is real and Jesus is still in the business of redemption. We're still working on our redemptionroadmedia.com site. It should be up here real soon. We've got that sent out to the site developer. But you can connect with us on there. You can also catch us on Facebook at Redemption Road Media or at Redemption Chapel. And you can come out and visit us every Sunday at 10:30 here in Paintsville at Redemption Church Ministries. Remember, your past doesn't define you, and the road to redemption is always open. So God bless y'all. We'll see you next week on The Redemption Road.
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4: You're trying to watch your weight, so fast food is out. But what about other restaurant choices? A nutritionist says most of them will overfeed you, too. We'll have the story.
5: I have a PhD in nutrition. I'm a nutrition researcher. And I could not tell, looking at these plates, which ones had 2,000 calories and which ones had 1,000 calories.
4: Then, modern technology can be a blessing and a curse. A security expert says hackers can now attack you in new and different ways.
6: Insecure as our desktop and laptop computers are, these new objects that we are connecting to the internet are even less secure, and most folks don't understand the risk.
4: Those two stories, and much more, are coming your way on this week's InfoTrack. Stay with us. The show begins right after this.
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3: 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Here's your host, Chris Whitting.
4: 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And it's not just fast food that makes you fat. 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Roy?
5: Thanks, Chris. Our guest is Susan Roberts, PhD, Director of the Energy Metabolism Laboratory at the Jean Mayer USDA Human Nutrition Research Center on Aging at Tufts University in Boston, and she was the lead author of the study. Dr. Roberts, how often do Americans eat out?
6: Americans eat out a huge amount these days. Something like 40% of the American food budget is spent on meals away from home right now.
5: So you were looking at the calorie content of meals in restaurants. Tell us exactly what you were studying.
6: To look at how healthy restaurants are, people have blamed fast food for the obesity epidemic and for the lack of good health in Americans. And there's almost no information from research on what those restaurants are like if they don't report their calorie intake. So we were looking at the restaurants, the mom-and-pop restaurants, the Chinese restaurants, the Italian restaurants, where you can't see any calorie counts. And the results were pretty shocking. 92% of our meals had excess calories, and many of them had so many calories that they could be a whole day's worth of food, and you would still gain weight.
5: And that doesn't even count beverages and appetizers and desserts.
6: I know. We're struggling with dealing with our weight in America. And in my opinion, I think restaurants are a big part of the problem today.
5: Is there a particular type of restaurant that seemed to be worse than another, for example, Italian or Mexican or Chinese or maybe pizza places, whatever?
6: Well, you know, they're all pretty terrible, but the top three most terrible are American, Chinese, and Italian.
5: Why do they stand out so much?
6: They stand out just because they have enormous portions. They have enormous portions. The average calorie content of just that one plate is nearly 1,500 calories, which for many people, especially women, that's a whole day's intake right there.
5: Yeah, explain, why is it such a specific concern for women?
6: It's a real problem because, you know, we have this whole biology. It's just normal human biology that we want to finish our plate when there's a huge plate of food in front of us. It's nothing to do with willpower, and it's everything to do with biology. Our blood glucose falls so that we get hungry. Our stomach relaxes so that we have this huge stomach that needs a lot of food to fill it up. So our biology is designed to make us eat what's in front of us. So when portions are big, we eat more than we need, and that causes weight gain, it causes obesity, it causes all of the problems that we know about, the diabetes and the heart disease that come from too much weight gain.
5: This sounds controversial, but I understand that you would like to see some new local ordinances that maybe would empower consumers.
6: I absolutely would. And, you know, every single person I've talked to has said, oh, wow, that would be so amazing. So what we're proposing here is that there's some local ordinances or, you know, even state laws which allow people to go into any restaurant and order a half portion for a half price or a third portion for a third price. You know, I'm sure that restaurants will jump up and down and say, oh, no, that's too hard. But if it was the legal thing, everybody would be in the same boat, so nobody would suffer. And there would be many people like me who would be saying, oh, wow, that's fantastic. I'm going to eat out 10 times more because now I can get a portion of food I really want rather than trying to get the boring, healthy options.
5: Now, isn't it possible that someone could essentially do the same thing by ordering off of a senior menu or a child menu?
6: Well, the children's menus are usually pretty unhealthy things, you know, chicken nuggets, french fries and stuff like that, you know, and the senior menus are very large too. Some people say, well, you know, you can go in and you can request them to box half a portion. But, you know, that requires quite a lot of willpower. And if you had the economic incentive to say, I would like a half portion for a half price, it would make it easier. It would give consumers more choice, not less. You know, things like the soda tax died because it was taking away consumer choice. This is an opportunity that would actually increase consumer choices dramatically.
5: And your study looked at all kinds of restaurants. I think most people would think, oh, fast food is the real culprit. But you looked even at individual local restaurants and found the same trend, right?
6: We did. We looked at the local restaurants that do not have calorie counts. And, you know, the restaurants where there's more than 20 outlets have to report their calories. So we looked at the small ones that wouldn't come under that legislation. And we found that they were just as bad as fast food. They have enormous portions, far bigger than the human body needs. And you don't know that because there's no calorie count.
5: Was there any specific thing? It sounds like there were a lot of surprises in this, but was there one big surprise in your study that really jumped out at you?
6: One of them was that the variability is just enormous. You know, I mean, I have a PhD in nutrition. I'm a nutrition researcher. And I could not tell looking at these plates which ones had 2,000 calories and which ones had 1,000 calories because the calories are hidden. You know, that's the cheese, the oil, the butter. It's impossible really to tell how much a plate has. And, you know, that's why we need laws or something to make it easier for consumers to make sensible choices.
5: Did your findings in this study actually change how often you eat out?
6: Well, I've known this for a long time. I have to say, I was 50 pounds overweight about 20 years ago myself. And one of the reasons was because I was eating in Chinatown in downtown Boston where I work. And I actually measured the containers in my lab. And they came back at 1,500 calories. And I was shocked. And so at that time, it did have a dramatic influence on me. And it stopped me eating out as much. I love eating out. But when you can't get the foods that you want in the right portion sizes, that's really a deterrent.
5: Well, I'm going to ask this question in maybe a little different angle. These are such high-calorie foods. Would eating a sufficient amount of calories fill someone up because they're so densely packed with calories to start with?
6: It's a good question. When you've got a portion size that's 2,000 calories, I think you could eat a third of that, and most people would feel extremely satisfied. The trouble that we have right now is when you have that 2,000 calories on your plate, you're looking at the food, you're smelling the food, so you're getting all of these biological responses that increase your stomach size, keep your blood glucose low, and that makes you feel unsatisfied and it makes you eat more than you need. If the portion size was smaller of delicious food and you knew that that was what you were getting, you would feel more satisfied because when you got to the end of your plate, your biological responses would shut down so that would, you know, kind of stop the hunger in its tracks.
5: So what lessons can the average consumer learn from your study as they head out to a restaurant, aside from keep driving right on past and eat at home?
6: Well, you know, the conventional advice that nutrition people give these days is don't eat out or eat out very frequently. My advice is start lobbying your local government to make some laws that allow you to do proportional pricing. It would change the world. In the meantime, things that I do, for example, when I go into a restaurant, first of all, I order the boring choices oftentimes, the salad and grilled chicken and stuff like that. And then if you ask for the dressing on the side, the cheese on the side, the croutons on the side, you can just put some small amounts on top of your salad so that you have enough to improve the taste. And it's not the best solution, but it works.
5: Interesting study and certainly very important. Dr. Susan Roberts from Tufts University. Is there any place online where people can learn more?
6: We've actually got a place on the Tufts University site where it gives restaurants a place where they can calculate calorie intake for their meals. We're trying to encourage restaurants to be more proactive about calories, but there's some useful things on the site for consumers as well.
5: All right, well, thank you again for joining us on InfoTrack.
6: You're welcome.
5: And for InfoTrack, I'm Roy Mackey.
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3: 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There's more InfoTrack straight ahead. 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
4: Our next guest says that thieves, terrorists, and other bad guys are using our computers, smartphones, medical devices, and more to rip us off and harm us. Mark Goodman is a former police officer and currently a cybercrime expert and founder of the Future Crimes Institute. He's author of Future Crimes, Inside the Digital Underground and the Battle for Our Connected World. Mark, modern technology is great, but you say it's making all of us vulnerable in unforeseen ways. What are some of the specific threats you've uncovered?
11: Well, all of us have an idea of what a computer looks like, right? Years ago, we used to have those big gray boxes under our desk in the office and in our homes. But slowly but surely, every physical object in our world is becoming a computer. So our televisions have become smart TVs. Our phones have become smartphones. Our cars are becoming self-driving and have computer chips in them. And the challenge with this is, as insecure as our desktop and laptop computers are, these new objects that we are connecting to the internet are even less secure. And most folks don't understand the risk. But there is one group who understands the risk quite well, and that's organized criminals. They are ready, set, go to go ahead and take advantage of all of the vulnerabilities in these technologies and use them against us.
4: So give us an example of how, you know, an average citizen might get harmed through this process.
11: Well, we see a lot of stuff now in the stores about the smart home, right? And so our home routers are entirely hackable. The main gateways to our home, somebody could hack one of those devices, get onto your network, put further viruses on your machines, keystroke loggers, steal your identity, get access to your bank accounts, reach out to your children without your knowledge or permission, steal photographs of them, attempt to lure them over the internet. So once you get into the technological network, it's just a foothold to carry out any type of offense you want. In the old days, we just had to protect our computers, but now now more and more devices are in our home, the so-called era of the smart home. We saw evidence of this all around us at the Consumer Electronics Show in Las Vegas. And there, for example, smart TVs that were on display had been hacked. So a bad guy, even if your computer is more secure, can break in through your television. They can break in through the smart light bulb. They can break in through your garage door opener, or they can break in through your digital thermostat. So the more connections we have, the more vulnerable we are.
7: Aside from the average Joe getting hacked, what about our utilities and our government systems? Are they vulnerable as well?
11: Very much so. The U.S. government, for all its ability to go ahead and allegedly hack other countries, it's done a very poor job of defending itself. We read stories in the news all the time about the U.S. Department of Defense being hacked, military plans being stolen, the Office of Personnel Management losing 22 million national security records. So the government is really in tough shape in that it can't protect itself. We have a bigger challenge, though, which is that most of the critical infrastructure that run this country are all in the hands of the private sector. That means our electrical grid, water, sewage, power plants of all different shapes and sizes, air traffic control, 911 systems, all of those critical infrastructures are run by computers. And there has never been built a computer that could not be hacked. It's just a matter of time, energy, and available funds to carry out the attack. The challenge with this is that because our modern society runs entirely on computers, if those computers are hacked, it can wreak havoc on our world. And the threat is not just theoretical. We've seen hacks against critical infrastructure going back for years. There was a teenager many years ago who took over an airport in Worcester, Massachusetts, and was able to turn off the runway lights at nighttime as a plane was coming in to land. We have had another teenage hacker in Poland who hacked a railway and was able to cause a train to derail. And just most recently in the battle between Ukraine and Russia, we've seen a number of cyber attacks in which Russia allegedly carried out hacks that caused blackouts throughout Ukraine and even attacked the airport in Kiev to get access to the country's national air traffic control system.
7: Wow. What about our cars? I understand those can also be vulnerable to hackers. How does that work?
11: Well, our modern automobiles today have nothing in common with the 67 Chevy that used to be a mechanical device. Now, cars have slowly transformed themselves into computers. On average, each modern automobile, meaning cars that have come out in the past 10 years, have over 100 computer chips in them. They control everything from the global positioning navigation to the airbags to the ABS brakes to the radio, your power windows, everything, windshield washer, everything is controlled via a computer. And like all other computers, they can be hacked. And we more recently in St. Louis had a hacker remote control take over somebody else's car over the internet. Two hackers who are experts in hacking cars were able to disable a Jeep Grand Cherokee as it was driving down the highway at 70 miles an hour. The car was remotely disabled, its systems were taken over, and the driver, no matter what he did, could not restart the vehicle. It put him in tremendous danger because as he was stuck in the number one lane, 18-wheelers are zooming by, leaving him in quite a dangerous position. That one particular hack led to Jeep having to recall 1.4 million cars to do a software patch upgrade. So we're used to upgrading the software on our computers and now even our phones and our web browsers. But in the future, you will have to patch the software on your car, your refrigerator, your microwave oven. That's the world we're facing.
7: We're talking with Mark Goodman, author of Future Crimes, Inside the Digital Underground in the Battle for Our Connected World. Mark, what can the average person do, or what should we be expecting government to do to protect us in these situations?
11: Well, I think citizens should demand much, much more of their government. You know, we have great systems in place to protect us personally and from a national security perspective, right? If we had a tank come over the Bering Strait or a Chinese warship cross the Pacific and attack San Francisco, we have mechanisms in place to protect ourselves against that. And yet every day, bits and bytes that are attacking the United States are coming from those countries and others. And the U.S. government has done very little, not only to protect itself, but certainly to protect American business. There's tremendous amount of intellectual property that is being stolen and sent overseas via cyber attacks. On the personal front, the police also have traditionally protected us from crime, right? If somebody spray painted your house or spray painted your car or stole money at gunpoint, we could call 911 and we would get service. But every day, hundreds of thousands of bank accounts are being emptied around the world. Identity thefts are being committed. And since most of these bad guys are overseas, citizens are left to fend for themselves. And frankly, I find that deplorable because we all pay good taxes to be protected from these sorts of crimes. So the bottom line is citizens are on their own. But in my book, Future Crimes, and on my website, futurecrimes.com, I've listed a whole number of tips that you can take to protect yourself. In fact, I created something called the Update Protocol, which is 6 simple steps that people can follow, things involving passwords, encryption, updating your software. And the good news is that if users take those 6 simple steps, they can actually reduce their cyber risk by 85%, according to a study by the Australian government.
7: Well, the book is Future Crimes: Inside the Digital Underground and the Battle for Our Connected World. 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
11: Thank you. The pleasure was mine.
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1: 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Fox News, I'm Carmen Roberts. The remnants of Isaias bring heavy rain and flooding risk to parts of the Mid-Atlantic and Northeast and have claimed the fifth life as a tree fell on a house in South Carolina, killing a man. This man in Pensacola Beach, Florida, says the storm's winds were fierce.
2: We do have a couple of neighbors who stayed, and they were pretty scared, and these are folks who lived here for a long time.
1: This says Hurricane Simon pounds Mexico's Pacific coast as a Category 4 storm. And one day after the Houthis attacked an airport in Saudi Arabia, killing 12 people, the airport is struck again today.
3: Still, the Houthis are continuing to issue new threats. A spokesperson for the group warned foreign airlines against using Saudi airspace or airports as the conflict escalates. The question now is how Saudi Arabia will respond and if the United States could be involved.
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11: From the WSIP Weather Center, showers and drizzle expected throughout the night. Overnight lows around 60. Will gradually begin to clear throughout the day on Monday. Highs will be around 77. Monday night, mostly clear. Lows around 55. And sunny on Tuesday with a high near 83. That's a look at the forecast right here on the Country Giant. 98.9 WSIP.

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15: From the WSIP Weather Center, showers and drizzle expected throughout the night. Overnight lows around 60. Will gradually begin to clear throughout the day on Monday. Highs will be around 77. Monday night, mostly clear. Lows around 55. And sunny on Tuesday with a high near 83. That's a look at the forecast right here on the Country Giant. 98.9 WSIP.

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1: 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Fox News, I'm Jim Ostman. Here's what's happening. After 4 years of the war between Ukraine and Russia, President Trump says it's time for Ukraine to get a new president. Senator Tom Tillis on NBC's Meet the Press.
2: The president needs to realize that tens of thousands of people have died over this illegal invasion. And I get it that he may be frustrated, but he needs to understand who the good guys are in this disagreement.
1: Russia launched its invasion of Ukraine in 2022. Meantime, Republican Senator Ken Paxton, running for U.S. Senate in Texas, says there might be more behind the 12-day absence of his opponent from the campaign trail.
3: 2 weeks is a long time to be away with the flu, and it's just a very strange time to disappear.
1: Tallarico's campaign says he was battling the flu and has resumed campaigning. 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
4: 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They do it safe, fast, and professionally, the way they've been doing business for over 40 years. That phone number would be 606-474-5850. Friends, it's always a family tradition with my friends and your friends, Frank and Travis Rice, down yonder at Grace of Sanitation. And on this edition of the Blue Road, we're going to be merging. You'll figure it out pretty quick, I hope. It's the Del McCurry Band right now. Here comes one called the Asheville Turnaround as we travel on down the Blue Road.

Alan Bobby right there with Del McCurry doing the County Fool from the Alan Bobby recording in the Blue Room. Shall we merge Del McCurry right into Alan Bobby? Now here's Alan Bobby, Cyril Hull, and Ronnie McCurry. They're playing a great tribute to Herschel Sizemore. Here's one called Uncle Herschel as we travel on down the Blue Road.

0: Sierra Hole right there on the merge with Alan Bobby and Ronnie McCurry. Good stuff is right there. Sierra Hole doing Best Buy from 2011. Don't you go nowhere. We got Scotty Sparks in Rock County coming up next as we travel on down the Blue Road. 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The Bold Man here. Let me tell you about some exciting advertising opportunities right here on the Blue Road. You have a business, you have an event, you have something you're trying to promote. Well, look no further than me, the Bold Man. I can take care of it right here on the Blue Road. Get you in front of this bluegrass audience that we all know and love so well. It's pretty easy to contact me. 606-831-1266. It's Bo.McCarty on Facebook. You can find me on TheBowman.biz, and the email is TheBowman@TheBowman.biz. Looking forward to hearing from you right here on the Blue Road.
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13: From the WSIP Weather Center, showers and drizzle expected throughout the night. Overnight lows around 60. Will gradually begin to clear throughout the day on Monday. Highs will be around 77. Monday night, mostly clear. Lows around 55. And sunny on Tuesday with a high near 83. That's a look at the forecast right here on the Country Giant. 98.9 WSIP.

Let's jump back to 1999. My old buddy Scotty Sparks. Keep Scotty and his family. He recently lost a brother. In 1999, Scotty put out a great CD on Doobie Shay Records, self-titled. Here's one called The Old Railroad Track as we travel down the Blue Road.

That would be Unlimited Tradition on the Blue Road with She's Gone, the title track from their recording in 1998. That had Scotty Sparks singing some tenor with Mr. Ray Craft. Now here's Ray Craft in the band Rock County. He's got Don Rigsby helping him out singing My Sweet Love Ain't Around right here on the Blue Road.

0: Southern Legacy right there with Bill from Isonville, a Don Rigsby number about his father. And Don Rigsby merged with Rock County right there. See how that all worked out? Now, I got some more of that stuff. He's coming up in a little bit because we got the Superset coming up next. All the songs from one CD with me, the Bowman, as we travel down the Blue Road. The Bowman here. Let me tell you about some exciting advertising opportunities right here on the Blue Road. You have a business, you have an event, you have something you're trying to promote. Well, look no further than me, the Bowman. I can take care of it right here on the Blue Road. Get you in front of this bluegrass audience that we all know and love so well. It's pretty easy to contact me. 606-831-1266. It's Bo.McCarty on Facebook. You can find me on TheBowman.biz, and the email is TheBowman@TheBowman.biz. Looking forward to hearing from you right here on the Blue Road. 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
0: Time for the Superset on the Blue Road, and it's kind of been a whole show of Supersets, and it's going to continue on with the original Superset. And here's a brand spanking new one, a tribute to the Delmore Brothers, a century of strings, stories, and songs. 100 years of harmony, the Delmore Brothers, 1926 to 2026. The Bill of Blue record label put this out and teamed up some Hoss Cat songs and Hoss Cat talent. How about Junior Sisk and Don Rigsby to start us off with Honey, I'm Rambling Away as we travel on down the Blue Road.

Marty Raven and Jimmy Fortune right there with I've Got the Big River Blues. Our superset's a tribute to the Delmore Brothers. A century of strains and stories and songs. Good stuff is on Billy Blue Records. Let's stay with that one. Right now, it's going to be Dull Lawson with Jerry Sally when it's time for the Whippoorwill to sing as we travel on down the Blue Road.

0: Oh, that's a good one right there. Trey Hensley with Del McCurry. And that's Going to Lay Down My Old Guitar. And that's from the CD, A Tribute to the Delmore Brothers, A Century of String Stories and Songs on Billy Blue Records. Check it out when you can. And check out Bill Monroe and J.D. Crow next as we travel down the Blue Road. Grayson Sanitation is celebrating their 40th year of service. 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The Bowman here. Let me tell you about some exciting advertising opportunities right here on the Blue Road. You have a business, you have an event, you have something you're trying to promote. Well, look no further than me, the Bowman. I can take care of it right here on the Blue Road. Get you in front of this bluegrass audience that we all know and love so well. It's pretty easy to contact me. 606-831-1266. It's Bo.McCarty on Facebook. You can find me on TheBowman.biz, and the email is TheBowman@TheBowman.biz. Looking forward to hearing from you right here on the Blue Road.
1: From the WSIP Weather Center, showers and drizzle expected throughout the night. Overnight lows around 60. Will gradually begin to clear throughout the day on Monday. Highs will be around 77. Monday night, mostly clear, lows around 55, and sunny on Tuesday with a high near 83. That's a look at the forecast right here on the Country Giant, 98.9 WSIP.

Bill Monroe and his Bluegrass Boys right there from 1950 with Uncle Penn. Had some Jimmy Martin helping him out, so we're going to just segue right into some Jimmy Martin. Here's that Ocean of Diamonds from 1958. J.D. Crowe on the banjo as we travel down the Blue Road.

How about that? J.D. Crowe right there in the New South doing summer wages. So he segued from Jimmy Martin and the Sunny Mountain Boys to J.D. Crowe right there on a 0044 CD. And that CD had also a guy named Ricky Skaggs on it. So I'm taking us down the Blue Road this set. It's Ricky Skaggs' Kentucky Thunder with the Bluegrass Breakdown right here as we travel down the Blue Road.

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2: Fox News, I'm Ted Lindner. Florida Governor Ron DeSantis has been touring the damage done by Hurricane Isaias. His cleanup and recovery continues. During a news conference Sunday afternoon, he said that most of the damage was done by high winds and falling trees.
3: There was massive tree damage, a lot of trees down. That gets into the power lines. Most of the homes that had damage were as a result of trees falling on homes.
2: The storm left two people dead in Florida, two more in Alabama, one in South Carolina. Hundreds of thousands of customers still don't have electricity. Some municipalities have instituted curfews. Gas prices have been coming down despite tensions remaining high in the Strait of Hormuz.
4: I suspect that they may turn out to be small because the wholesale price cuts that retailers pay are slowing down in some areas.
2: This is Trilby Lumberg of the Lumberg Survey, keeping tabs on the gas prices across the country. 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
5: Coming up this hour on the Blue Road, we're going to continue on with this running into songs, running into in and out of each other. You'll figure it out. It's going to be good with Ronnie Bowman, the Lonesome River Band, Boone Creek, Ricky Skaggs, the Seldom Seen, Flattin' Scruggs, Third Time Out, Tom T. Hall, and so many others. And as always, the Blue Road is brought to you by some great folks, folks like Frank and Travis Rice down yonder at Grace of Sanitation. I could not do this program without them. So when you need one time, residential, commercial, roll-off service, dumpster service, contract service, you might need it for a big old job. Might need that roll off at a construction site. You might need that dumpster at that business. You call Grace of Sanitation. They'll set the dumpster up at the commercial site for all your refuse. They will set you up a roll off for the construction site, the industrial site, or a big cleanup job you got around the mother-in-law's house, father-in-law's house, the house you're getting ready to rent, or just cleaning out that barn and shed you got all that stuff in. 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Get you one from Grace of Sanitation. And yes, sir, they've got the dumpsters for the commercial sites for all the refuse you take in. I think I might have said that already. And you know what else they do? They just pick up regular pickups through the week at homes and businesses all across the area. All you got to do is call Grace of Sanitation at this phone number right here, 606-474-5850. Friends, it's always a family tradition with my friends and your friends down yonder with Frank Travis Rice at Grace of Sanitation. Here we go, starting off with the Good Time Mountain Man. It's a Ronnie Bowman, Chris Stapleton number. It's the Band of Rooks right here on the Blue Road.

What a great song that is right there. Ronnie Bowman, back to back. Good stuff. He's that starting over from the city of the same name. This is going to be a whole Ronnie Bowman set, actually. And this time, Ronnie Bowman's going to have helping him out his old singing partner, Dan Tominski, from the Stanley Gospel Tradition CD, Songs About Our Savior. Here's the story of Paul and Silas as we travel down the Blue Road.

0: Running all these songs together on the Blue Road, the Lonesome River Band doing Harvest Time. Man, I miss Ronnie Bowman, and he's not even been gone a year yet. That's good stuff. He's from the Talking to Myself recording in the year 2000. Don't you go nowhere. We got some Kentucky boys coming up next as we travel on down the Blue Road. Grayson Sanitation is celebrating their 40th year of service. 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For 40 years, Grayson Sanitation has been your first call for cleaning up around the house, the farm, that construction site, or industrial site. 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The Bowman here. Let me tell you about some exciting advertising opportunities right here on the Blue Road. You have a business, you have an event, you have something you're trying to promote. Well, look no further than me, the Bowman. I can take care of it right here on the Blue Road. Get you in front of this bluegrass audience that we all know and love so well. It's pretty easy to contact me. 606-831-1266. It's Bo.McCarty on Facebook. You can find me on thebowman.biz, and the email is thebowman@thebowman.biz. Looking forward to hearing from you right here on the Blue Road.
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6: From the WSIP Weather Center, showers and drizzle expected throughout the night. Overnight lows around 60. Will gradually begin to clear throughout the day on Monday. Highs will be around 77. Monday night, mostly clear. Lows around 55. And sunny on Tuesday with a high near 83. That's a look at the forecast right here on the Country Giant. 98.9 WSIP.

Keith Will and Ricky Skaggs right there on the Blue Road from the second generation bluegrass recording in 1971. All I Ever Loved Was You, song Ricky Skaggs' mother wrote, Dorothy Skaggs. And now comes Ricky Skaggs once again as a member of the band Boone Creek. He and Wes Golden's teaming up on this song written by Mr. Bill Monroe and Hank Williams. It's I'm Blue, I'm Lonesome, I'm Not a Smurf, and you're on the Blue Road.

Ricky Skaggs, Kentucky Thunder, once again on the Blue Road one-way track. Ricky Skaggs wrote that song with Wes Golden of Boone Creek. Good stuff, he's right there. And now, Ricky Skaggs again, but this time he's going to be joined by Tony Rice. Here's There's More Pretty Girls Than One from the Skaggs and Rice recording, 1980, as we travel on down the Blue Road.

0: 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We got the country gentleman and Flatten Scruggs next as we travel down the Blue Road.
1: 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Let me tell you about some exciting advertising opportunities right here on the Blue Road. You have a business, you have an event, you have something you're trying to promote. Well, look no further than me, the Bold Man. I can take care of it right here on the Blue Road. Get you in front of this bluegrass audience that we all know and love so well. It's pretty easy to contact me. 606-831-1266. It's Bo.McCarty on Facebook. You can find me on TheBowman.biz, and the email is TheBowman@TheBowman.biz. Looking forward to hearing from you right here on the Blue Road.
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0: Want to continue on the Blue Road the same way we've been going. One thing leads to another. Here's the country gentleman. Got John Duffy on the lead vocal from 1963. Here's the young Fisher Woman as we travel down the Blue Road.

seldom seen right there. John Duffy again on the lead vocal, Baby Blue, from that great recording, recorded live at the Cellar Door from 1975, a Bob Dylan number. Let's listen to some more Bob Dylan on the Blue Road. This time we're going to go back with Lester Flatt, Earl Scruggs, that's right, and the Foggy Mountain Boys from their Nashville Airplane recording in 1968. The times, they are changing as we travel on down the Blue Road.

0: And you ain't going nowhere wraps up that set on the Blue Road with the Nitty Gritty Dirt Band with You Ain't Going Nowhere, another Bob Dylan song. Tied it all in together right there with a big bow on it. Bob Dylan wrote that song right after Woodstock. He had a motorcycle wreck, couldn't go nowhere, so there you go. Don't you go nowhere. We got another one. This time it's going to go from Third Time Out to Norman Blake and tie everything up with a big old bow man as we travel down the Blue Road. 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
2: From the WSIP Weather Center, showers and drizzle expected throughout the night. Overnight lows around 60. Will gradually begin to clear throughout the day on Monday. Highs will be around 77. Monday night, mostly clear. Lows around 55. And sunny on Tuesday with a high near 83. That's a look at the forecast right here on the Country Giant, 98.9 WSIP.

Time out. They call it a church right there from the round three at the Mac recording. Great music in 2006. And just so happens, Mr. Tom T. Hall wrote that song. So how about some Tom T. Hall on the program? Here he is singing about growing up with Mr. Bill Monroe for breakfast as we travel down the Blue Road.

Martin Newton right there with Blues for Breakfast. He tied in and had breakfast with Tom T. Hall from 2003. That's the CD called No Boundaries. And got one more coming to you about breakfast because we've got the Shut Up music taking off in the background. And what we're going to have before breakfast, we're going to have whiskey before breakfast with Norman Blake and Tony Rice to take us on down the Blue Road. The Blue Road is a copyrighted presentation of Bo McCarty. That's me in the Iron Hill studio. The views, opinions, and all the babbling are done during the program is strictly spontaneous, but not very flammable. And they're only the views of myself. I'm still Bo McCarty. And they may or may not reflect the views of our wonderful affiliates, our artists, record labels, and advertisers. Again, they just belong to me, myself, as I try to entertain you just a wee bit. And speaking of a wee bit, I better hurry up as I try to make you smile. Thank you for putting up with me, and thank you for listening to The Blue Road. I and the Bowman love you, mean it. I gotta go. Thank you. See you. Bye. We'll be right back.

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1: News. I'm Sue Gossman. The big cleanup is underway in Florida from the damage done from Hurricane Isaias. Florida Governor Ron DeSantis says most of the damage in his state was done by high winds and falling trees, not storm surge.
2: There was massive tree damage, a lot of trees down. That gets into the power lines. Most of the homes that had damage were as a result of trees falling on homes.
1: More than 185,000 customers remain without power from Isaias in Florida. Five deaths blamed in several states by the storm. Gas prices falling despite tensions remaining high in the Strait of Hormuz. AAA says average is $4.35 a gallon.
3: I suspect that they may turn out to be small because the wholesale price cuts that retailers pay are slowing down in some areas.
1: That is Trilby Lundberg with the Lundberg Survey. 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

From the WSIP Weather Center, showers and drizzle expected throughout the night. Overnight lows around 60. Will gradually begin to clear throughout the day on Monday. Highs will be around 77. Monday night, mostly clear, lows around 55, and sunny on Tuesday with a high near 83. That's a look at the forecast right here on the Country Giant, 98.9 WSIP.

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1: From the WSIP Weather Center, showers and drizzle expected throughout the night. Overnight lows around 60. Will gradually begin to clear throughout the day on Monday. Highs will be around 77. Monday night, mostly clear, lows around 55. And sunny on Tuesday with a high near 83. That's a look at the forecast right here on the Country Giant. 98.9 WSIP.

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1: Fox News, I'm Ted Lindner. Florida Governor Ron DeSantis touring the damage done by Hurricane Isaias as cleanup and recovery continues. On a news conference Sunday, he said that most of the damage was done by high winds and falling trees.
2: There was massive tree damage, a lot of trees down. That gets into the power lines. Most of the homes that had damage were as a result of trees falling on homes.
1: The storm left two people dead in the Sunshine State of Florida, two more in Alabama, one in South Carolina. Hundreds of thousands of customers still without power. Some municipalities have instituted curfews, hoping to curb the chance of homes and businesses getting robbed. And the Milwaukee Brewers taking game one of the NLCS over the LA Dodgers in Milwaukee Sunday night, winning 2-1. Game two will be Monday night at 5 p.m. Eastern time on Fox. The ALCS kicks off on Monday night as well. The Guardians take on the Rays starting at 8 p.m. Eastern. 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
3: From the WSIP Weather Center, showers and drizzle expected throughout the night. Overnight lows around 60. Will gradually begin to clear throughout the day on Monday. Highs will be around 77. Monday night, mostly clear, lows around 55, and sunny on Tuesday with a high near 83. That's a look at the forecast right here on the Country Giant, 98.9 WSIP.

He's a ranch hand in a pinch, man. 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
1: 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Fox News, I'm Sue Gossman. After 4 years of the war between Ukraine and Russia, President Trump says it's time for Ukraine to get a new president. Senator Tom Tillis speaking on NBC's Meet the Press.
2: The president needs to realize that tens of thousands of people have died over this illegal invasion. And I get it that he may be frustrated, but he needs to understand who the good guys are in this disagreement.
1: Russia launched its invasion of Ukraine in 2022. Meantime, Republican Ken Paxton, who's running for U.S. Senate in Texas, says there may be more behind the 12-day absence of his opponent from the campaign trail.
3: 2 weeks is a long time to be away with the flu, and it's just a very strange time to disappear.
1: James Tallarico's campaign says he was battling the flu and has resumed campaigning now. Recent polls have shown Tallarico with a slight lead over Paxton in the U.S. Senate race. 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
4: From the WSIP Weather Center, showers and drizzle expected throughout the night. Overnight lows around 60. Will gradually begin to clear throughout the day on Monday. Highs will be around 77. Monday night, mostly clear, lows around 55. And sunny on Tuesday with a high near 83. That's a look at the forecast right here on the Country Giant. 98.9 WSIP.

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2: From the WSIP Weather Center, showers and drizzle expected throughout the night. Overnight lows around 60. Will gradually begin to clear throughout the day on Monday. Highs will be around 77. Monday night, mostly clear. Lows around 55. And sunny on Tuesday with a high near 83. That's a look at the forecast right here on the Country Giant. 98.9 WSIP.

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1: 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Fox News, I'm Ted Linder. Gas prices are falling despite tensions remaining high in the Strait of Hormuz. The average $4.35 a gallon.
2: I suspect that they may turn out to be small because the wholesale price cuts that retailers pay are slowing down in some areas.
1: Trilby Lumberg keeping tabs on it all with the Lumberg survey. Florida Governor Ron DeSantis touring the damage done by Hurricane Isaias. During a news conference Sunday, he said most of the damage was done by high winds and falling trees.
3: There was massive tree damage, a lot of trees down. That gets into the power lines. Most of the homes that had damage were as a result of trees falling on homes.
1: And the Milwaukee Brewers taking game one of the NLCS over the LA Dodgers in Milwaukee Sunday night, winning 2-1. Game two will be Monday night at 5 p.m. Eastern on Fox. The ALCS also kicks off Monday night. The Guardians taking on the Rays starting at 8 p.m. Eastern. 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
4: From the WSIP Weather Center, showers and drizzle expected throughout the night. Overnight lows around 60. Will gradually begin to clear throughout the day on Monday. Highs will be around 77. Monday night, mostly clear, lows around 55. And sunny on Tuesday with a high near 83. That's a look at the forecast right here on the Country Giant, 98.9 WSIP.

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1: 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On the train back to Boston,
2: 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What's going on, guys? This is Post Malone. Somebody pour me a drink.
3: Somebody pour me a smoke. Hey, this is Morgan Wallen. Not everybody thinks we got
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2: From the WSIP Weather Center, showers and drizzle expected throughout the night. Overnight lows around 60. Will gradually begin to clear throughout the day on Monday. Highs will be around 77. Monday night, mostly clear. Lows around 55. And sunny on Tuesday with a high near 83. That's a look at the forecast right here on the Country Giant. 98.9 WSIP.

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1: Fox News, I'm Sue Guzman. Big cleanup underway in Florida from the damage done from Hurricane Isaias. Florida Governor Ron DeSantis says most of the damage in the state was done by high winds and falling trees, not storm surge.
2: There was massive tree damage, a lot of trees down. That gets into the power lines. Most of the homes that had damage were as a result of trees falling on homes.
1: More than 185,000 customers remain without power from Isaias in Florida. At least four deaths have been blamed in several states by the storm. Gas prices are falling despite tensions remaining high in the Strait of Hormuz. The average $4.35 a gallon.
3: I suspect that they may turn out to be small, because the wholesale price cuts that retailers pay are slowing down in some areas.
1: Trilby Lundberg with the Lundberg Survey. 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
4: From the WSIP Weather Center, showers and drizzle expected throughout the night. Overnight lows around 60. Will gradually begin to clear throughout the day on Monday. Highs will be around 77. Monday night, mostly clear, lows around 55. And sunny on Tuesday with a high near 83. That's a look at the forecast right here on the Country Giant, 98.9 WSIP.

ranch hand in a pinch, man. Hotter than the red on the cattle brand. 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Now

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2: From the WSIP Weather Center, showers and drizzle expected throughout the night. Overnight lows around 60. Will gradually begin to clear throughout the day on Monday. Highs will be around 77. Monday night, mostly clear. Lows around 55. And sunny on Tuesday with a high near 83. That's a look at the forecast right here on the Country Giant. 98.9 WSIP.

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1: Fox News, I'm Ted Lindner. Florida Governor Ron DeSantis has been touring the damage done by Hurricane Isaias during a news conference Sunday. He said that most of the damage was done by high winds and falling trees, not storm surge, the weather forecasters have been expecting.
2: There was massive tree damage, a lot of trees down. That gets into the power lines. Most of the homes that had damage were as a result of trees falling on homes.
1: After 4 years of the war between Ukraine and Russia, President Trump says it's time for Ukraine to get a new president. Senator Tom Tillis on NBC's Meet the Press.
3: The president needs to realize that tens of thousands of people have died over this illegal invasion. And I get it that he may be frustrated, but he needs to understand who the good guys are in this disagreement.
1: And game one of the NLCS goes to the Milwaukee Brewers as they defeat the LA Dodgers in Milwaukee Sunday night 2-1. Game two will be Monday afternoon, 5 p.m. Eastern time on Fox. 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
8: From the WSIP Weather Center, showers and drizzle expected throughout the night. Overnight lows around 60. Will gradually begin to clear throughout the day on Monday. Highs will be around 77. Monday night, mostly clear, lows around 55. And sunny on Tuesday with a high near 83. That's a look at the forecast right here on the Country Giant. 98.9 WSIP.

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9: From the WSIP Weather Center, showers and drizzle expected throughout the night. Overnight lows around 60. Will gradually begin to clear throughout the day on Monday. Highs will be around 77. Monday night, mostly clear, lows around 55. And sunny on Tuesday with a high near 83. That's a look at the forecast right here on the Country Giant. 98.9 WSIP.

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1: Fox News, I'm Sue Gossman. Poland's prime minister, the target of an assassination attempt that was thwarted. More from Fox's Marianne Rafferty.
2: Polish police have arrested a man suspected of threatening and planning an attack on Prime Minister Donald Tusk. Authorities say they considered the threat highly credible, but gave no details about the alleged plot. The arrest comes as Poland remains on high alert over potential Russian hybrid attacks. Officials say threats against Polish leaders and institutions have been increasing.
1: Poland's defense minister also allegedly targeted. Gas prices are falling despite tensions remaining high in the Strait of Hormuz. The average, $4.35 a gallon.
3: I suspect that they may turn out to be small because the wholesale price cuts that retailers pay are slowing down in some areas.
1: Trilby Lundberg with the Lundberg Survey. 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
17: Well, good morning, East Kentucky. Your forecast coming for gradually some sunshine. Yeah, cloudy skies to start. We still got some patchy drizzle also hanging around. We'll see mostly sunny skies by later on this afternoon, a high of 77. Tonight, mostly clear. Nighttime low 55. Sunny tomorrow and warmer. We're in the 80s tomorrow. And sunshine on Wednesday, a high of 85. Around the area this morning, we do have some cool temperatures, but not cold, all right? 61 right now in Paintsville, West Liberty, and in Louisa. 60 in Sawyersville and Prestonsburg. 56 in Pikeville this morning. 62 down in Whitesburg. At 61 in Ashland this morning, also Moorhead's at 61 degrees. Mornings of Jam and Jamie on the Country Giant, 98.9 WSIP. We're ready to start another work week, October 12th. It's a big football weekend. I got my blue on. I feel so good about the Kentucky football win. Man, I'm so pumped up. Let's get our morning rolling. Chris Stapleton will lead things off today. Get out of that warm bed, put your feet on the cold, cold floor, and get your Monday rolling with the Country Giant, 98.9 WSIP.

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Shot a car,

0: own Adam Chaffins and Britt Taylor, now made famous by Kenny Chesney, shot a car into space. What would you do if you won a bunch of money? Yeah, shoot a car into space. Let's just blow some money and do that. And the line about the Holly Hills Mall, apparently he did not know it was a real place, but he was enlightened later that, yes, there is a place called the Holly Hills Mall in Knott County. Good stuff from them. Well, I hope you had a great weekend. It's 6:20. We got a little bit of drizzle out there, a cloudy start to our Monday. Looks like some sunshine by the afternoon, and a high near 77. Now, tomorrow and Wednesday, much warmer. We're in the 80s. And then fall behaves like fall. We'll see temperatures drop back down Thursday and Friday. And by Saturday, highs in the 50s. No kidding. Lows in the 30s by the weekend. So it's fall behaving like fall.
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5: I'm former Governor Paul Patton. When I was governor, I worked with Hal Rogers to improve Eastern and Southern Kentucky. I even voted for Rogers. But he sold us out to the Washington elites. He represents one of the poorest congressional districts in the nation, but he voted for the big ugly bill, which will eventually cut Medicaid in his district by about $1 billion a year. He made sure that this part of the big ugly bill, which will affect health care in thousands of people in his district, goes into effect after this election. A University of North Carolina study estimates that this will cause the closure of 15 hospitals in his district. I'm 89 years old, about the same as Hal Rogers, and I'm too old for Congress. I'm voting for Ned.
6: I'm Ned Pillersdorf, and I approve this message.
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Morning's on the Country Giant, 98.9 WSIP. A news headline look is on the way. Right now it's Justin Moore. Time's a ticket away.

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0: job on. Of course, she calls the album Crisco because it's a mashup between a disco sound and country. So it's like 70s country and disco mixed together for every song on the record. A Song to Sing. Remember that tune? Yeah. With Chris Stapleton, that's on that one too. It had kind of a disco feel to it. That one does too. It's different. It's a different record. News headlines for you this morning. A man is dead. A woman is hospitalized after they were found in a Rowan County hiking area over the weekend. We'll tell you later on that story. Also, a Lexington man accused of taking drugs into Floyd County due in court today in Prestonsburg. And Johnson County Schools set to receive $2.9 million to support the growth of the nursing and agricultural programs at the Johnson Central Career and Technical Center. We'll talk more about those stories in a little bit. Of course, a lot of talk is about football. Kentucky fined $500,000 after fans ran out onto the field following the Cats' win over LSU on Saturday night. $500,000, that's a drop in the bucket. Who cares? What a win. Two back-to-back weekends of overtime wins on a two-point conversion. Will Stein can run for governor, and it wouldn't even be close.
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3: Cloudy start, and then we'll see some sunshine later on this afternoon. Also, some areas of fog out there this morning. Currently, right now, around the area, 61. Now, for tonight, mostly clear, a nighttime low 55. Tomorrow, sunny, a little warmer. We're back in the 80s on Tuesday. Tuesday night, mostly clear, nighttime low 58, and sunshine on Wednesday, and a high of 85. Looks like we'll see some rain, though, by Wednesday night, possibly on Thursday. And I'm telling you, we're going to see a freeze by the weekend. We're talking lows in the 30s and highs only in the 50s by Saturday. All right. 61 right now in Painesville, West Liberty, and in Louisa, Moorhead, and Ashland, all reading 61. It's 60 in Prestonsburg and Sayersville, 56 in Pikeville, 62 in Whitesburg. 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It is Columbus Day. Let's look at some useless facts right now, shall we?
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3: Yes, I go into my junk drawer and my notes say today is Columbus Day. It's also Indigenous Peoples Day. They kind of go coincide with one another. Also, National Savings Day, National Online Bank Day. By the way, banks are closed, post office closed. It is a federal holiday today. National Farmers Day, National Kick Butt Day, National Gumbo Day. I'm not a gumbo person. I've never been a gumbo person. Have you? I don't know. National Free Thought Day and National Vermont Day. That's all today. Now, since it is Columbus Day, I thought I would give you some random facts about Christopher Columbus in my junk drawer. All right. As you should know, we do celebrate today as Columbus discovery in America, but he never actually set foot in the U.S. You know that, right? You should know that. Yeah, 1492, Columbus sailed the ocean blue. Yeah. On October 12th, he actually landed, and it is October 12th, by the way. Apparently, on October 12th, he actually landed in what is now the Bahamas. And not only did he miss America once, he missed it four times. Four different times the man couldn't find us. Yeah. He sailed the Atlantic four times, never once set foot in the U.S., but hell, let's give him a name and give him an anniversary here or a celebration. He never actually set foot in the U.S., but we're doing it anyway. There you go. One of Columbus's famous ships had a fake name. Yeah, you know, you should know the ships. We learned them all in school, the Nina, the Pinta, and the Santa Maria, but the Nina wasn't actually named Nina. His real name was Santa Clara. But for whatever reason, they called it the Nina. It was a nickname connected to the ship's owner, Juan Nina. Let me get that right. So even ships had nicknames back in 1492. And I found this one pretty funny. In 1504, one of Columbus's journeys, Columbus and his crew were stranded in Jamaica, running low on food. He used a lunar eclipse. He knew it was coming. A lunar eclipse was coming. So he decided to use it to his advantage. He told the natives there, listen, if you don't feed us, the moon is going to disappear. And it did, because of a lunar eclipse. Well, the people were so scared, they started feeding them again, and there you go. The people thought he made the moon disappear. My goodness. Talk about fake AI back in the day. That's a whole nother level of that. And also today, this next song was number one on the Billboard Country chart. Let's go back to 1985. This was a big duet for Dan Seals and Marie Osmond. Always liked this song. Meet Me in Montana Under a Lunar Eclipse. Yeah. Marie Osmond, Dan Seals, number one today.

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1: Fox News, I'm CJ Papa. President Trump's midterm blitz rolls on.
2: President Donald Trump will hit the road again today, continuing his October midterm campaigns. Over the weekend, he traveled to Tennessee, where he tried to paint a very different picture for voters of the two parties. Today, President Trump will travel to Ohio, where Vice President J.D. Vance also campaigned as well recently. President Trump has so far rallied in seven states in a little over than a week.
1: Fox's Alex Hogan. Pope Leo will have surgery for a growth on his lung.
3: Doctors found a localized nodule in my lung. It was detected at a very early stage and is well contained. The doctors believe it is advisable to intervene.
1: That is the 71-year-old Pope through an interpreter during his Sunday blessing. Says the procedure will take place over the next few days, and thousands still without power this morning across parts of Florida. Hurricane Isaias is the reason. 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
4: Good morning. 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It is Columbus Day. Banks are closed. Post office is closed today. A federal holiday. Bear that in mind if you had plans on going out for that today. It is a sunshine day by later on this afternoon. A cloudy start right now with some areas of fog. A high near 77 later today. Details on the weather in just a moment. A man is dead and a woman is hospitalized after they were found in a Rowan County hiking area over the weekend. The county coroner's office says 911 callers spotted the pair at the foot of Loch Gee Rock shortly before 1 a.m. on Sunday. The woman was flown to Cabell Huntington Hospital, and the man, later identified as 46-year-old Dustin Barker, was pronounced dead at the scene. It is unclear how the victims ended up where they were. The Rowan County Sheriff's Office is investigating. A Lexington man accused of taking drugs into Floyd County is due in court today. An arraignment hearing is scheduled for 30-year-old Franklin Jamar Brooks. The Floyd County Sheriff's Office says Brooks refused to stop for deputies earlier this month and threw narcotics, including fentanyl, from his vehicle while fleeing. He was eventually blocked by the law enforcement and taken into custody on counts, including drug trafficking. And Johnson County Schools is set to receive $2.9 million to support the growth of the nursing and agricultural programs at the Johnson Central Career and Technical Center. The agricultural program anticipates training 246 students within the first year. The nursing program will have around 75 students, and they'll have led to job creation of 50 different jobs within the first 5 years. The regular monthly meeting of the Paintsville City Council is today at 4 o'clock. That's at the 404 Pavilion. And the Johnson County Fiscal Court will have their monthly meeting today at 4:45 in the Fiscal Court Room. News continues after this.
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4: 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Kentucky football jumping up in the college football rankings after Saturday's 35-34 overtime win against LSU. The Wildcats moved up 8 spots in the coaches' poll, now sitting at number 17, while jumping back into the AP Top 25 at 15. The Wildcats are playing on the road at Oklahoma this Saturday, 7:30 p.m. kickoff. The Sooners coming off a big win also. They beat Texas, top-ranked Texas, back in the Red River, Fight for the Red River Classic. That was on Saturday. NFL, the Bengals beat the Dolphins 31-24 at Hard Rock Stadium in Miami. Joe Burrow threw for 190 yards and also 4 touchdowns. Jamar Chase, Tanner Hudson, Samadre Perine, and Mike Gesicki each got a touchdown pass. Bengals are now 3-2 on the season. Other scores from yesterday in London. Early yesterday morning, the Jaguars beat the Eagles 19-17. It was Packers 31, Bears 7. The Jets beat the Browns 17-12. It was Steelers 34, Colts 22. The Commanders and the Giants played to an overtime tie, 27-0 for the Commanders. Forgot how much time was on the clock at the end of the game. Patriots 45, Raiders 17. The Texans beat the Titans 26-3. Vikings over the Saints 23-13. Broncos over the Chargers 23-17. The 49ers stay undefeated. They beat the Seahawks 32-29. It was Lions 45, Cardinals 21, and the Ravens beat the Falcons in overtime last night, 30-23. Monday Night Football tonight will feature the Bills at the Rams. Major League Baseball playoffs, the Brewers have the advantage in the NLCS for taking down the Dodgers 2-1 in Game 1 in Milwaukee last night. Game 2 is set for today at 5 p.m. The ALCS begins tonight when the Rays host the Guardians at Tropicana Field. And in NASCAR, Chase Briscoe held off teammate Christopher Bell at a photo finish at Charlotte Motor Speedway on Sunday. Kyle Larson leads the championship standings with 4 races remaining. It's 7:07. Your detailed forecast is next.
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4: Columbus Day forecast calling for a cloudy start, and then we'll see some sunshine gradually by later on this afternoon, high around 77. Tonight, mostly clear, a nighttime low of 55. On Tuesday, sunny, a little warmer. We're back in the 80s tomorrow for highs. Mostly clear on Tuesday night, nighttime low 58, and mostly sunny on Wednesday. And a daytime high of 85. Rain and showers come back by Wednesday night and Thursday. Your extended forecast calling for cooler temperatures. We're in the 70s on Friday, but now the weekend, it looks like highs around 54 on Saturday. We'll keep our eyes on that right now. It is 61 in Paintsville, West Liberty, and in Louisa. Ashland's at 62 now. It's 60 in Moorhead, 61 in Sandy Hook, 60 degrees in Salyersville and Prestonsburg, 56 in Pikeville, 60 in Hyman, 62 in Whitesburg. Mornings with Jam and Jamie on the Country Giant, rolling on with Billy Currington.

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Carrie Underwood this morning here on the Country Giant 720. We got a special guest in studio later on this morning. The laid-back country picker will be

0: He'll be in studio around 9:30 this morning. And the laid-back country picker has got some brand new music to share with us this morning. And got some tour dates also to talk about. Laid-back country picker, he'll be in here live at 9:30 this morning here on The Country Time. Good morning. We're at 7:24.
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5: I'm former Governor Paul Patton. When I was governor, I worked with Hal Rogers to improve Eastern and Southern Kentucky. I even voted for Rogers. But he sold us out to the Washington elites. He represents one of the poorest congressional districts in the nation, but he voted for the big ugly bill, which will eventually cut Medicaid in his district by about $1 billion a year. He made sure that this part of the big ugly bill, which will affect health care in thousands of people in his district, goes into effect after this election. A University of North Carolina study estimates that this will cause the closure of 15 hospitals in his district. I'm 89 years old, about the same as Hal Rogers, and I'm too old for Congress. I'm voting for Ned.
6: I'm Ned Pillersdorf, and I approve this message.
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One of the songs that was played over the Kroger Field PA system following the Cats' win over LSU on Saturday night, trolling LSU fans, calling Baton Rouge, you're on the Country Giant, 98.9 WSIP. This song was also played and sung at unison. I saw videos of this at the game. Everybody's singing the chorus to Tyler Childers' All Urine. Yeah. It was a happy scene and a $500,000 fine. Yeah.

0: to Lexington. Kind of crazy. And apparently a lot of recruits were there for Kentucky football. Would-be recruits, would-be Wildcats. Saw that scene. It's pretty awesome. And what about the Power K? Should they just keep it now? I mean, that big, it was supposed to be a throwback game, and they wear the Power K helmet one time. I say you keep the Power K. Keep it. For home games, keep it. Wear the UK on the road and keep the Power K for all home games going forward. What do you think?
1: And it sure looks like a beautiful day.
2: 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Welcome to The Strength for Today, a daily devotional under the direction of Paul Wayne Brownie. The devotional is designed to glorify God and brighten your day. Now here's Brother Paul Wayne Brownie.
1: It sure looks like a beautiful day.
3: Good morning, this is Paul Wayne Brownie. Every one of us has a problem of suffering, and we worry about it. Job says in 23:11, I have kept his way and not turned aside. How wonderful that is. Some scholars think Job may be the oldest book in the Bible. Whether that is true or not, we don't know. It certainly deals with one's humanity's oldest question. Why does God allow suffering? It isn't an easy issue because it goes to the heart from our deepest questions about God. After all, how can a loving God and gracious God allow suffering? Put it another way, if God lets us suffer, He must not love us. That's not true. That's false. God does love us, and the proof of His suffering, He allowed His Son to endure on the cross. Then, the answer to the old age question, why do we suffer? The key is to understand the character of God. That is why Job discovered. No, God never gave him a logical, complete answer of his suffering. But through his experience, Job came to realize God can be trusted because He is merciful and loving. All you can do is trust God, not because He always gives believers all the answers, but simply because He is God. Hope for today. During a trial, it is tempting to ask why we're suffering. The answer does not lie in why we're suffering. The answer lies in who is with us in the midst of our pain.
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7: Fog out there, not a whole lot. A cloudy start. Gradually, we'll see some sunshine. High around 77 tonight, mostly clear. A nighttime low of 55 on Tuesday. Sunny. We're back in the 80s for highs tomorrow. Clear tomorrow night. Nighttime low 58. Sunshine on Wednesday and a high of 85. Right now, around the area, 61 in Paceville, West Liberty, and in Louisa, 62 in Ashland. It's 60 in Moorhead. Grayson, you're at 61 as well. 60 degrees in Salyersville and Prestonsburg. Hyman's at 60. 56 in Pikeville. 62 in Whitesburg. 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

0: Charles Wesley Godwin featuring Luke Combs together in Better That Way here on a Monday, Columbus Day. Monday, reminder that the post office is closed. Your bank is probably closed as well. School is rolling on, though. But, 1492, you're still going to school today. Columbus selling the ocean blue. News is coming up in about 10 minutes.
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Monday, rolling out, getting started today. We appreciate you. Let us be part of your morning drive and morning routine. 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
1: News. I'm Gianna Gelosi. President Trump announced an energy ceasefire on Truth Social, but Russia keeps striking Ukraine's infrastructure.
2: President Zelensky says his country keeps agreeing to halt attacks on energy facilities, but Russia never complies.
3: Last night, Russian oil refineries were not burning, but at midnight, a Russian jet power chain struck a gas production facility in Ukraine.
2: The Kremlin hasn't publicly acknowledged President Trump's post.
1: That's Fox's Jonathan Savage. Pope Leo XIV announcing he's going to be undergoing surgery in the coming days to remove a nodule on his lung.
4: The 71-year-old Pope, who was originally from the south side of Chicago, has no previously known health problems. He's known to be physically active. The Vatican has not disclosed whether the nodule is cancerous.
1: Fox's Alex Hogan reporting. 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
5: 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It's 8:01, and we got some cloudy skies right now. Some sunshine, though, in our forecast for later this afternoon. Details on the weather in just a moment. A man is dead and a woman is hospitalized after they were found in a Rowan County hiking area over the weekend. The county coroner's office says 911 callers spotted the pair at the foot of Loggy Rock shortly before 1 a.m. Sunday. The woman was flown to Campbell Huntington Hospital, and the man, later identified as 46-year-old Dustin Barker, was pronounced dead at the scene. It is unclear how the victims ended up where they were. The Rowan County Sheriff's Office is investigating. A Lexington man accused of taking drugs into Floyd County is due in court today. An arraignment hearing is scheduled for 30-year-old Franklin Jamar Brooks. The Floyd County Sheriff's Office says Brooks refused to stop for deputies earlier this month and threw narcotics, including fentanyl, from his vehicle while fleeing. He was eventually blocked by law enforcement and taken into custody on counts including drug trafficking. Johnson County School is set to receive $2.9 million to support the growth of the nursing and agricultural programs at the Johnson Central Career and Technical Center. The agricultural program anticipates training 246 students within the first year, and the nursing program is expected to train 75 students within the first year and lead the creation to 50 jobs within the first 5 years. The regular meeting of the Paintsville City Council is today at 4 o'clock at the 404 Pavilion. Also, the Johnson County Fiscal Court will hold their monthly meeting today, 4:45, in the Fiscal Court Room. It's 8:03. 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
5: Good morning, sports is brought to you by Appalachian Wireless. Kentucky football jumping up in the college football rankings after Saturday's 35-34 overtime thrilling win against LSU. The Wildcats moved up 8 spots in the coaches poll, now at number 17. Also jumping back into the AP top 25 at number 15. The Wildcats are on the road at Oklahoma this Saturday, 7:30 p.m. for the kickoff. The Sooners are also coming off a big win over the weekend, beating top-ranked Texas. NFL news, the Bengals beat the Dolphins 31-24 at Hard Rock Stadium. Joe Burrow threw for 190 yards, 4 touchdowns. Jamar Chase, Tanner Hudson, Samaje Perine, and Mike Gesicki each catching a touchdown pass for the Bengals, who are now 3-2 on the season. Scores from yesterday, game played in London, England. It was the Jaguars, 19-17 winners over the Eagles in a fluke field goal at the end of that game. Packers, 31-7 over the Bears. The Browns fall at the Jets yesterday. Jets 17, Browns 12. Browns are 3-2 on the season. Steelers got a win, 34-22 over the Colts. The Giants and Commanders played to a 27-all tie last night. Yeah, oh my gosh. 45-17 win for the Patriots over the Raiders. Texans down the Titans 26-3. It was the Vikings staying hot right now. The Vikings are 5-0 on the season. A 23-13 win over the Saints. Broncos beat the Chargers 23-17. 49ers also undefeated. They beat the Seahawks on the road 32-29. It was Lions 45, Cardinals 21. And late last night, the Ravens beat the Falcons 30-23. Monday Night Football, Bills at the Rams tonight. Major League Baseball playoffs, the Brewers have the advantage in the NLCS after taking down the Dodgers 2-1 in Game 1 in Milwaukee last night. Game 2 is set for today at 5 p.m. The ALCS begins tonight when the Rays host the Guardians at Tropicana Field. And in NASCAR, Chase Briscoe held off teammate Christopher Bell in a photo finish at Charlotte Motor Speedway on Sunday for the win. Kyle Larson leads the championship standings with 4 races remaining. It's 8:07. Your forecast details are next.
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5: East Kentucky weather. Plenty of clouds right now, but that will change gradually. We'll see some sunshine later today at a high of 77. Tonight, clear, a nighttime low of 55. On Tuesday, sunny, a high of 83. Tuesday night, mostly clear, nighttime low 58. And on Wednesday, mostly sunny, a high near 85. Rain chances come back into our weather picture Wednesday night and Thursday, maybe even into Friday. But then by Saturday, we're talking highs around 54 for a high on Saturday and a nighttime low in the mid-30s. Right now around the area, 61 in Paintsville, West Liberty, also Louisa, 61 degrees, 62 in Ashland, Sandy Hook, you're at 60, it's 61 now in Moorhead, 60 degrees in Sayersville, Prestonsburg, 56 in Pikeville, 60 in Hyman, and 62 in Whitesburg. Coming up, the world-famous Swap Shop, your phone calls, coming up here on the Country Giant with Jam and Jamie.

0: it's time for the Swap Shop. Where's all my callers at this morning? Let's get on the line. We got some open lines right now. 606-789-0318 is our number. 606-789-0318. 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And I will tell you that our text machine is fixed. 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So I'm happy about that. So we'll have a normal week of swap shopping. Right now, we'll take your calls. We do have an open line right now at 606-789-0318. But we do have our first caller. Let's go to the phones and say good morning. Hello, you're on the Swap Shop. Your car won today. And they went away. Let's try another one here. Good morning, you're on the Swap Shop. We may be having a phone issue here. Don't tell me that. We can't have phone issues on the first day today. Let's try another one here. Good morning, you're on the Swap Shop. Hello. We are having some phone issues. All right. We'll take a break and come right back. Hang tight.
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0: Okay, so we're going to try something here, because I got a feeling we've had some switcheroo happening in here. We had a gremlin come in here on Friday, and when he shows up, things tend to tear up. So we're going to hit a button here. I'm going to try it again here and say, good morning, you're on the Swap Shop.
2: Hey, yes, can you hear me any better now?
0: I hear you now. I got you.
2: Okay, yes, anyway, this morning I've got a real beautiful

0: 226-9001. Thank you, and have a blessed day.
1: Thank you. Another caller. Good morning. You were actually caller one, and you're back now. So, hello. How you doing?
2: Hello, this is Gerald Pratt.
1: Yeah, how you doing today?
2: I'm calling to advertise a car I've got.
1: All right.
2: It's a Lincoln MK.

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1: 789-5830. Is that right?
0: That's right.
1: All right. Well, good luck, and thank you for calling, okay?
0: It's a good car. If it's out on it, it don't.
1: All right, good deal. All right, thank you. Sounds like you got a good deal there. All right, another caller. Good morning. You're on the swap shop. Hello.
2: Yes, good morning. I have a 14-foot box trailer, dual-wheel box trailer for sale, and some ladders, 32-foot ladder and some step ladders up to 10-foot and 8-foot, 6-foot. 12-foot truck rack for sale, 297-1886. Thank you.
1: Thank you. Another caller. Good morning. You're on the swap shop.
3: Good morning. Got to sale this morning a big, heavy terracotta pumpkin. It stands about 2 feet tall. Probably weighs about 25 pounds. It's got a place in the back where you put a candle or something in it, like light it up, and it's good for indoor or outdoor. I've got an animated Santa Claus. It's a collapsible. It pops up and then dances, and it's an old one, probably back from the 80s, 90s. And I've got a sideboard cupboard. It's a nice vintage piece of furniture, solid wood. It's got two doors and two shelves. Interested parties can call me, Eric, 606-371-4671. 371-4671. Thank you a lot.
1: All right, thank you. Another caller. Good morning. You're on the swap shop. Hello.
4: Yes, good morning. This morning I've got for sale or trail 7 sheets of roof and tune dent. They're black in color, and I also have a giant roll of silver bubble wrap, and I'll take $200 for all of it, or trade it to something of equal value. And I thank you, and have a good day.
1: What's your number there real quick?
4: 673-3100.
1: All right. Thank you. Got to give that number or they can't call and swap with you. Another caller, hello. You're on the swap shop.
5: Yes, this morning, I'm looking for some parts for a XJ

0: or somebody's got one out there keeping them for sale, give me a call here at 606-781-5429. That's 606-781-5429.
1: All right, thank you. Another caller, good morning. You're on.

0: you.
1: Thank you. A little kind of hard to hear him on that one. I don't know if it was my end of the problem or his end of the problem. 606-789-0318 is our number. That's 606-789-0318. And we'll take more calls in just a moment.
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0: Okay. I've got a 2006.
1: Thanks, Donnie.
0: I've got a 2006 Jeep Liberty. It runs good. If anybody's interested, 483-03.
2: All right. 03. We're having some phone issues this morning, and I apologize for that. I will get right down to the bottom of this, and it will not happen again. 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All right. Actually, I've been getting a few of these texts here. I'll give you another couple here. I got 12 pigs for sale, 606-225-5371. 12 pigs for sale, 606-225-5371. Also, sheets of green roofing metal, mostly 18 to 19 foot pieces with some smaller ones available too. $2 per foot. Number to call, 606-371-2324. 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All right. And that's all the time we have for today's edition of the Swap Shop. We'll do it again tomorrow here on 98.9 WSIP.

0: Welcome to Minute of Faith, sponsored by the First Baptist Church of Paintsville. 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
1: There's a lot of discussion today about creation and evolution. It's really very important, because understanding our origin is central to understanding who we are, why we're here, and what we're supposed to do on this planet. Creation is based on the idea that we're here by intelligent design, and evolution is based on the idea that we're here by chance. Which makes the most sense to you? If I were to tell you that your personal computer actually evolved by chance from an explosion in a factory that makes radios, you'd laugh in my face. Yet, is a computer more complex than a human mind? It's amazing to me that intelligent people know computers are made by intelligent design. Yet when it comes to life and Earth's design, they choose to believe, well, it just evolved by chance. I just don't have enough faith to believe that. Science helps us fill in some of the details of creation, but God is the intelligent designer behind it all. This has been your Minute of Faith. I'm Seth Carter.
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15: Skies across the area this morning that will give way to some sunshine, though. I promise gradually you'll start to see the sunshine kind of poke through and change our day. All right. Make your Monday better. High near 77. Clear tonight, nighttime.

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0: of the show often ask, does Jamie think before he speaks?
1: The answer? No. That would ruin the surprise for everyone. 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

0: 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Mornings with Jam and Jamie. Trying to get this phone lined out here, huh? Oh, no, it's my buddy's on the phone here. Hello, SIP. Good morning.
1: Hello there, Jam and Jamie. It's your buddy, Randy Hall.
0: Yeah, Randy.
1: How about them cats in the parkade?
0: Yeah.
1: And I'm glad to see old Lane Crybaby Kiffins lose a game, I tell you what. But there's two things that don't make me trust men. One is a man that wears flip-flops. You can't run into a burning building and save nobody with a pair of flip-flops on.
0: True.
1: The other thing is that any man that wakes up and wants to do hot yoga ain't winning no ball games like that now. Well, I'll see you later. Go Cats!
0: He did go to a hot yoga place in Lexington, by the way. I would have ruined his hot yoga. Why they let him do that, you know?

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Then you overdid the coffee, couldn't get your hair just right. When I smiled and said good morning,

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1: 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Fox News. I'm TJ Papa. Second visit to the Buckeyes date this month for President Trump.
2: The focus is on Ohio, where Republican Senator John Husted is facing off in a high-stakes special election matchup against former Democratic Senator Sherrod Brown. Husted was appointed to fill Vice President J.D. Vance's former seat.
1: Fox's Alexandria Hoff of the White House. Four are dead, two in Florida, two in Alabama from Hurricane Isaias. This man describes the aftermath in Milton, Florida.
3: Definitely was a jaw-dropping moment.
1: Fox's Katie Byrne is there.
4: The good news, power companies are saying roughly 95% of customers should expect to get their power back by tonight here in Florida.
1: Fox Carolina reporting a man in South Carolina was killed by a falling tree connected to what was left of the hurricane. The Vatican says Pope Leo will have lung surgery tomorrow to remove a growth. The Pope revealed his condition during his Sunday blessing. 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
5: I'm former Governor Paul Patton. When I was governor, I worked with Hal Rogers to improve Eastern and Southern Kentucky. I even voted for Rogers. But he sold us out to the Washington elites. He represents one of the poorest congressional districts in the nation, but he voted for the big ugly bill, which will eventually cut Medicaid in his district by about $1 billion a year. He made sure that this part of the big ugly bill, which will affect health care in thousands of people in his district, goes into effect after this election. A University of North Carolina study estimates that this will cause the closure of 15 hospitals in his district. I'm 89 years old, about the same as Hal Rogers, and I'm too old for Congress. I'm voting for Ned.
6: I'm Ned Pillersdorf, and I approve this message.
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9: 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We got your 90s at 9 getting ready. Also your forecast. But first, let's go over to Staffordsville and check in with Malcolm Ratliff. Good morning, Malcolm.
15: Good morning to you.
9: Another week ready to go. And they're calling for temperatures for the high in the 50s on Saturday. If you ain't got that heater ready, I don't know what you're waiting on.
15: Yes, right. And like down in the 40s and possibly in the 30s on Friday nights.
9: That's right.
15: That makes a difference. People have been coming in. We appreciate everybody that comes in, buys or looks, or if you need help with parts or whatever the case may be, we check them out. We can also check out your existing heater if you have an issue with them. You have to leave them a day or so, but we make every effort to try to help you on any of your needs that you might be looking for on the products that we sell. And right now, heaters is a big item. We got plenty of heaters. Mr. Heater, Heat Star, Hearthrite, Buck Stove, Cleveland Heaters, Alpine Heaters. So we got quite a bit of product in stock. When it goes along with heaters, so we invite you in to see us. In the buck line, we've got inserts, we have builder boxes, we have log sets, we have units that can be freestanding, others that can be put back into an existing fireplace or use a mantle. We got several different mantles to choose from, but we hope you consider us here at B&W on any needs that you might be looking for on the products that we sell. So great time to come visit with us. Come in and see us or give us a call. We can tell you about what we got in the heating stove or heating stove accessories. We got a lot of regulators, shutoff valves, pod assemblies, thermocouplers, a lot of stuff that goes along with heating stoves. So we encourage you to try to get that done before it gets too hot. We also encourage you to check out your existing heater to make sure it's operating properly before the cold weather does hit. So we've had several people that's been checking them out. We've been checking out a lot of heaters and so on. So keep us in mind. And we got people that do service inside that we can put you in touch with and do service in your home if you're having an issue. But we hope you consider us here at B&W on any of your heating stove needs. We got stove boards, stove pipe, single wall stove pipe, triple wall stove pipe, pellet pipe, some B vent pipe in stock. We'll try to help you any way we can. And we have a truck that runs in on Friday, so a lot of times if it's something we don't have in stock, we got till noon on Wednesday to get it to ordered to get it in on the Friday truck. 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Just a lot of things that we can help you with. 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We're going to be around till at least 5 today, Lord's will. So, Jamie, hope you have a blessed day. And hope our listener has a blessed Monday.
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9: Columbus Day, cloudy skies early, and then we'll see some sunshine later this afternoon. A high of 77, tonight mostly clear, a low of 55. On Tuesday, sunny, a daytime high back in those low 80s tomorrow. Tomorrow night, mostly clear, a low of 58. And on Wednesday, sunny, and a high of 85. We'll see some rain, though, by Wednesday night, Thursday, and Friday, chances for rain. And Saturday, as we mentioned there at Malcolm, a high near 54. And nighttime lows in the 30s, Friday night and Saturday night. Mercy. All right, around the area, 63 in Paintsville, 62 in Louisa and Ashland. Grayson, you're at 61. Moorhead, 61. West Liberty, 62. It's 60 in Sayersville. Prestonsburg at 60. 57 in Pikeville, 62 in Whitesburg, and 60 in Hindman. It is time for the 90s at 9. We got a whole row of 90s tunes, starting off with some Aaron Tippin.
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As to why Yoakum in our 90s at 9, here on the Country Giant, 98.9 WSIP. We'll wrap things up on our 90s at 9 with this one from Billy Dean. And I got a good story to tell you about Billy Dean. He was in Prestonsburg on Saturday entertaining those who braved the rain at Jeannie Wiley days. I'll tell you how he got to Prestonsburg after you hear this song.

0: That's Billy Dean. It's called You Don't Count the Cost here on 98.9 WSIP. And I heard over the weekend, you know, he came to Pressburg and did the show at Jenny Wiley Festival and found out that it was shared online that he did not fly into Huntington because he was kind of afraid of Hurricane Eiosis or something. What's that called, Adam?
1: Oh, you asked me too quick.
0: Yeah, Adam's over there. I can't hear him, though. But anyway, I knew how to say it Friday. Eiosis.
1: That's it.
0: Yeah, that was it. I was Eiosis or whatever. But anyway, he didn't fly into Huntington. He actually drove from Florida to Prestonsburg, drove it to make sure they made the show. And I understand he was fantastic to everybody who was around and those who braved the weather on Saturday night for that show in Prestonsburg. Billy Dean wrapping up our 90s at 9 here on 98.9 WSIP. Well, in studio, we have a special guest. He is known as the Laid Back Country Picker. And we're going to be talking to Laid Back when we come back here on 98.9 WSIP.
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0: 98.9 WSIP, good morning on this Monday. It's Columbus Day today. And I'm not sure if we can tie that in anyway to our special guest, but he was a school teacher who may be able to know something about Columbus, talking about laid-back country picker who is in studio today. How are you?
11: I'm good. I've been in Columbus, Ohio.
0: Named after Christopher Columbus. There you go. I was born in Columbus, so there's another tie-in. Adam, you got anything?
12: Columbus, Indiana. I love that place.
0: Probably
12: Bartholomew County. Yeah.
0: There you go. Yeah, I read this morning Columbus made 4 trips to America and missed it every time.
12: Yeah.
0: Every time. Yeah. He never could find it. Poor guy. Anyway, laid-back country picker is in studio today, and glad to have you hanging out today.
11: Yeah, thank you. The back door was cracked back there, and I just slipped on in.
0: Yeah.
11: Glad to be here.
0: I came around the corner, and boom, there he was, and coming in the back door this morning. And you've been at this a long time.
11: You know, I was thinking driving up here, one of the first gigs I ever played in a little rock and roll band, it was probably been 1979, and we had a little band I think was called Concussion. And we knew 6 songs, and we got hired to play a Christmas party at Mayo Vocational School.
0: Right.
11: And we came in and played 6 songs that I'm sure nobody there wanted to hear. And they gave us $75 and got us out of the building. But yeah, we've been doing it for quite a while.
0: And that's how it started.
11: It is, yeah.
0: It's funny how it starts, and you think about the journey you've been on. Do you look back at times like that and think, man, how did I get to where I am now from where this all began?
11: I constantly do that. And, you know, driving up down this river, I've played all over the place in this place, and I'll see a good place. Well, I remember when this was such and such place, and we played here then, and got a lot of memories. And then, you know, I was fortunate enough about 2 summers ago, I was playing in France, and we were staying in a 500-year-old castle, and we were playing with Deep Purple, and I went on stage in front of 10,000 people and sang McGoffin County Cadillac. And it just hit me for a moment. I'm a boy from Eastern Kentucky in Europe, hanging out with Deep Purple, singing a song about McGoffin County, Kentucky.
0: Golly! And you wonder, how in the world did I get here?
11: I really think that pretty much every time I do something cool like that.
0: Laid-back country picker in studio with us today, and it has been quite a journey for you on the music side.
11: It's been a fine ride.
0: A lot of people really didn't know about the laid-back persona until the McGoffin County Cadillac song, so I want to know about where that came from and go back to that time when it happened.
11: Well, my dad was a Ford man, so I've always driven Ford.

0: over the place.
1: It really is. One, it's a pretty catchy little number, so a lot of people like it that don't even know what any of that stuff. But I'd be approached by a lot of union guys, because the song's kind of about guys driving their car to work, and all those union dudes would say, you know, we buy them and drive to the job sites as working at Toyota or whatever. Mm-hmm. So it really rang true with a lot of them, too.
0: I got to know, though, from that song going forward, what did you think was going to happen after that? Because that was a big deal in that song. How long has it been since that song came out?
1: I want to say 17.
0: Yeah.
1: 2017, I think.
0: So almost 10 years.
1: Yeah.
2: Wow.
0: And, you know, it kind of went up, and there was a video and everything online. Yeah. I mean, that's how I found it, was on YouTube.
1: Yeah, a lot of people discovered it there, and it's just a little cool, quirky video we made. You know, we had no idea. We just kind of did that for fun, and it turned into something. I thought, well, if people like that, maybe they'll like a few more, and I just kept playing and singing, and it's just evolved into whatever it is now. And, I didn't see it coming.
0: But no, and you've went from playing small little dives around here to, like you said, playing in Europe. What's some other places you've been? You and Honey both. And
1: yeah.
0: Honey is here, and just like Honey, she does not talk.
1: Yeah, Honey.
0: But she is in studio, I promise.
1: Oh, she's here. About a year ago to this date, we were in Australia. We did a tour over there. So we've been to Europe and Australia. We play the Outlaw Country Cruise about every second year, and we get on a boat in Miami and go to places that I can't pronounce the name of, and it's warm, and, you know, we do stuff like that. We tour pretty much all over the United States, and we're just playing everywhere, trying to stay busy.
0: How is Australia?
1: First off, it's a long way to Australia.
0: Uh-huh.
1: It took, when we got to L.A., it was another 15 hours on the plane over there, so that about killed us. But once we got there, it was fantastic. And we stayed mostly in Sydney and Melbourne, and it reminded me a lot of Eastern Kentucky, the places we saw.
0: Really?
1: And you know, everyone talks about the kangaroo there. Well, it's just like deer here. You drive down the road, you see a field full of deer here.
0: Mm-hmm.
1: You do that with kangaroo there, and it was just bizarre. The people are music lovers. We really enjoyed Australia.
0: So they dig on country music.
1: Yeah, you know, they don't really have labels for music as much as I think we do here in the States, and we want to put everything in a category, and they didn't seem to want to do that. They didn't care. If music was good, they were in.
0: Yeah.
1: And they were very accepting of what we were doing.
0: What would you label your music?
1: It's really hard. I've got a hick accent, which throws me into the country category automatically, but I was raised up, first off, playing bluegrass, but then I really discovered English rock, like Led Zeppelin and stuff like that. So I found myself playing what sounds like 70s rock and singing with my accent, and I felt like I didn't have anywhere to go until two bands came out that showed me there was a place, and that would have been the Kentucky Headhunters and the Georgia Satellites,
0: mm-hmm.
1: because they were all just hillbillies with big loud amplifiers playing 70s rock and roll.
0: Yeah.
1: So I kind of found my way after they came out.
0: Now, you have a song called about John Glenn.
1: Yeah.
0: It also mentions Johnny Bench in the song.
1: Yeah.
0: And I really thought that was really cool. Tell us about this song before you sing it.
1: Okay. In a previous life, I was a social studies teacher, and I always look at history and characters that made a difference in our world. And John Glenn is certainly one of them, being an astronaut.
0: Mm-hmm.
1: But also, I'm a child of the 70s, and I used to talk about Evel Knievel and all the people that were my heroes, and Johnny Bench is definitely one of them, and Hunter Thompson was one of them. And they really have no business being in the song about John Glenn, but you know what? There's no rules to it, so they're in there.
0: But I like the way you tie it all together between the writer, Hunter Thompson, Johnny Bench, one of my favorite players of all time. I met Johnny Bench once.
1: That's so cool.
0: And his hands
1: that's what I've heard.
0: Are twice the size of one of my hands. And you understand why he was such a good catcher.
1: Oh, yeah.
0: Just
1: the best.
0: Yeah.
1: You know, and all those people did something in society that you can't deny. They were all left a mark where people have to go, yep, you were pretty good. I play that song all over the country. And, you know, you go into a market like St. Louis, and I'm there saying, you know, Johnny Bench, the best catcher to ever play. And some of them will groan and say Ted Simmons, but some of them like, yeah, he was pretty good. You can't deny it.
0: Listen, Ted Simmons was a pretty good backstop, but he couldn't swing the bat like Johnny Bench.
1: That's a fact.
0: That's the truth. Hey, and Bench was from Oklahoma.
1: He was.
0: Small town in Oklahoma. So, they need to – they're a baseball town. I'm sure they would definitely understood
1: they knew
0: where you were coming from. So what is the exact title of this tune for
1: it's
0: everybody?
1: It's called Amen, John Glenn.
0: Amen, John Glenn. Laid-back country picker live here in studio on 98.9 WSIP.

0: and John Glenn here on 98.9 WSIP and the Laid Back Country Picker. That's good stuff. I love that.
1: Thank you, buddy. People of our age seem to understand what that song's about.
0: Yeah, I get it. I get it. And social studies teacher at Lawrence County High School.
1: Yeah.
0: And it wasn't Mr. Picker, it was David Prince.
1: That's correct.
0: You know, and that's your real name for those who don't know. But tell me about a particular student that we all kind of know is kind of famous now.
1: Yeah, man. Well, you know, there's a lot of kids go through that leave a mark on you, but one of the biggest was a kid named Tyler Childers.
0: Mm-hmm.
1: And I guess I was thinking about driving up here. We kind of have joint custody of him with you guys, don't we?
0: Yeah, he was at Paceville Independent for a while,
1: yeah,
0: too.
1: I had him when he was a freshman in Lawrence County. He lives down there at Meads Branch. Well, I shouldn't say. He lives somewhere in Lawrence County.
0: Yeah, we all know.
1: Yeah.
0: And, we leave him alone, though. He comes around all the time to places around here,
1: the
0: you
1: coolest,
0: know.
1: Man. Well, you know, I knew his parents. We all grew up together, and I knew he wanted to play music, and he had a guitar and stuff when he came into my class, and he was writing songs, and just a little energetic red-haired kid. And, man, he gave me some songs and gave me a cassette of some stuff he was writing, and was like, holy cow, this kid's 13 years old, and he's writing songs like he's 45. And mm-hmm. Even then, he had it. But, you know, I've said this a lot, and Tyler is like the triple threat. He had tons and tons of talent, but he worked really hard, too. There's a lot of talented people that don't give it the effort. But
0: right.
1: Tyler, he would play on any stage he could get on and sleep on every couch he could sleep on, and he never gave up. And then, you know, a little luck plays into it, too. And everything came together for Tyler, and he deserves all the success he's had.
0: Well, I want Tyler to have you on a record. I want you two on a song together.
1: Well, go ahead and call him. Go ahead and set that up.
0: Well, do our best to do
1: it. Yeah. Well, you know, Honey.
0: It'd be great.
1: Well, now, let me tell you, Honey's on a Tyler record.
0: Yeah?
1: She sings on a Jubilee, a song that's on about two records back. And I
0: right.
1: My House to Heaven. So she, and Honey doesn't sing very much, but she sang with Tyler on that.
0: She got the call.
1: Yeah, she got the call. So here I said, you know, changing oil in my car, waiting on the phone to ring.
0: He's changing oil in that. What are you driving out there?
1: It's a 2006 Ford Crown Victoria.
0: It's a Crown Vic.
1: Of course it is.
0: Of course it's a Crown Vic.
1: You know, I was telling you, we toured all over the country this summer. We were the opening band for Driving and Crying. And
0: yeah.
1: Whenever they gave us the gig, the lead singer Driving and Crying is like, are you going to drive that on the tour? It's like, well, yeah, I'm going to drive it. And he's like, well, if you break down, we'll take care of you. I thought, buddy, you worry about your own van breaking down. This Crown Vic's got it.
0: Yeah, it's got it.
1: We weren't worried about it.
0: You have some upcoming shows. Tell us about those.
1: Okay, on October 16th, which is this Friday, I suppose, isn't it? We are going to be down at the beautiful Strand Theater down
0: oh,
1: in
0: yeah.
1: Prestonsburg. And I guess they've remodeled it and got it all looking good.
0: And
1: I'm
0: yes.
1: really excited to go down there and play. So we're going to do that, and I think Troy Burchett, I believe, is going to open that show. And then on the 30th of October, and I don't know what day, I think that's also a Friday.
2: I think it is.
1: I'm going to be at Jerk yeah. Riley's down in Huntington, West Virginia.
0: Mm-hmm.
1: And look on that bill, Chuck Robertson Project from Louise is uh-huh. playing, and Sean Whiting and the Big Badness. And, you know, Sean's a good Johnson County boy, so
0: yep.
1: tickled to death to be playing with them down there.
0: It's just part of the scene, the music scene of the country music highway, and you're a big part of it. Got your name on the highway now.
1: Man, I'll tell you, I've been slipping up there and taking a pizza box and writing my name in a Sharpie and taping it to that sign a lot, and I guess they got sick of me doing it, so they put it up there for real. So people put, it says David and Teresa Prince, and my wife, Teresa, you know, she's Honey, but she also has her own little band called Luna and the Mountain Jets, and
0: yeah.
1: she's done some pretty awesome stuff, too, so they put her names on there, and I'll tell you, like I tell everybody else, I don't really think I deserve to be on it, but every time I drive by it, it just tickles me to death.
0: Well, and we're glad to have you rocking and rolling, you and Honey both, up down this highway and spreading Appalachia, the music, to the masses.
1: Well, thank
0: out
1: you.
0: There.
1: And I'll tell you what, it wouldn't get to the masses if it wasn't for radio stations like this that have real live people sitting behind a microphone putting local folks on. And, I mean, we can't do without that. And it's kind of a dying art, but thank goodness you all are still doing it.
0: And we're going to keep doing it until they kick us out.
1: That's it. Get a generator and just keep going even if they pull the plug.
0: Pirate radio. We can do that. Hey, Adam had a pirate station when he was a kid.
3: Really? I did. I wasn't old enough to work in radio, but I wanted to, so I made my own little station. It didn't reach too far, but it was...
1: That's super
3: cool. Is what I wanted, you know.
0: It got what he wanted.
3: Yeah. That's awesome.
0: Yeah, sometimes I come in here and it's Saturday morning and I said, you got what you wanted, didn't you? Because we're in here a lot, and people don't know it, but it's what we love to do. It's in our blood. We love it.
1: When I went to college, right, first started, I was an RTV major. And, I mean, I just had the bug just like you guys did. Mm-hmm. Yeah, there's just something magical about radio that I hope it never dies out.
0: I always say, and you worked in radio, right?
1: Yeah.
0: You worked in radio in Louisa.
1: I did, you're right.
0: A long while back.
1: In the late 90s.
0: Late 90s. Yeah. I always say it's like a Hotel California. You can check in anytime you like, but you can never leave.
1: Boy, and that's the truth.
0: If you're in radio, I heard somebody say that one time, and it stuck with me. And I was like, man, he's exactly right.
1: I'd often thought when I got out of this teaching game, if I could get back on a radio station, I would love to do that. That'd be super cool.
0: But, hey, we're liable to make something happen.
3: You better watch your mouth.
0: You better watch out.
3: We might do something about that, yeah.
0: Oh, man. The laid-back country picker, go out and see him this Friday at the Strand in Prestonsburg. It's a great place to go watch a show. David, thank you for coming by today.
1: Thanks for having us on.
0: All right. We're going to play the McGoffin County Cadillac. Played it this morning. We're going to play it again right now. Here on 98.9 WSIP, Mornings with Jam and Jamie on the Country Giant.

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Do good today, be good to somebody else. I'm Jam and Jamie. 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Our thanks to Honey and Laid Back coming in here and hanging out today. 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
1: Fox News, I'm Gianna Gelosi. President Trump is set to take his midterm message to the campaign trail in Ohio later today.
2: Republican Senator John Husted is facing off in a high-stakes matchup. Husted was appointed to fill Vice President J.D. Vance's former seat. Here's the vice president.
3: We need to vote to send a message to the Democrats that you need to check the crazy at the door.
2: Ohio's governor's race hot as well. Vivek Ramaswamy facing off against Democrat Amy Acton.
1: And that's Fox's Alexandria Hoff. President Trump says he's considering helping Saudi Arabia fight the Houthis after weekend bombings at the airport in Riyadh killed 14 people.
4: A U.S. citizen is among the victims of what the Saudis and their allies are calling a war crime. They are involved in a military campaign to regain land taken by the Houthi rebels in Yemen. But in response, the Iran-backed group has struck Saudi energy and transport.
1: Fox's Jonathan Savage, America's listening to Fox News.
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21: From the WSIP Weather Center, gradually we'll have some sunshine by this afternoon, a high of 77. Tonight, mostly clear, a nighttime low of 55. On Tuesday, sunny, a high of 83. And on Wednesday, mostly sunny, and a high of 85. That's your forecast from the Country Giant, 98.9 WSIP.

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3: From the WSIP Weather Center, gradually we'll have some sunshine by this afternoon, a high of 77. Tonight, mostly clear, a nighttime low of 55. On Tuesday, sunny, a high of 83. And on Wednesday, mostly sunny, and a high of 85. That's your forecast from the Country Giant, 98.9 WSIP.

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1: 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Fox News, I'm CJ Papa. The feds raid the D.C. home of Minnesota Democratic Congresswoman Ilhan Omar.
2: There are several investigators from Homeland Security Investigations. They are on scene. Also told that DOJ involved in this investigation. We can report that it is a federal criminal investigation.
1: Fox's David Spunt near the scene. The Vatican says Pope Leo will have surgery tomorrow to remove a growth on his lung.
3: Shock, concern, and calls for prayers as Pope Leo XIV faces his first major health issue in his 17-month papacy. The first American pope announced the coming surgery on his lung at the end of his Sunday noon blessing in Rome. The 71-year-old Leo will undergo the surgery to remove the nodule at Gemelli Hospital, where all the popes are treated.
1: Fox's Lauren Green. The power slowly coming back on in Florida following the weekend battering from the big hurricane. 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
8: And take a look at your weather forecast on this Columbus Day. We're going to see clouds, but we will see some sunshine as the day goes on. Temperatures in the mid to upper 70s tonight. Mostly clear, lows getting down to around 55. And for Tuesday, watch out for the fog early, but we're going to see sunshine on Tuesday. Temperatures back up near the mid-80s. So that's a look at your weather forecast. Currently at 65 here in Paintsville, also over in Louisa. It is 60 degrees in Pikeville, 61 in Prestonsburg, 63 in Inez, and 62 West Liberty and in Sayersville. And that's a look at your WSIP weather forecast.

Dan and Shay doing that one for you with Say So. 11:13 on this Monday. Hope you had a fantastic weekend and you're ready to conquer the week ahead of us. This is Scott here on the Lunch Break, brought to you by Giovanni's Pizza, 257 Core Street in Paintsville. Well, up next, we're going to hear from Tracy Atkins, and he has been hinting around that this could be his final year as a full-time touring artist. He's 64 years of age, and he says he plans to tour hard, but he can't promise anything after that. So we'll wait and see. He's been a dandy. Here he is with one of his biggest hits. It's Hot Mama here on the Lunch Break.

the soon-to-be-retired Trace Atkins. Well, that was a big hit for him, Hot Mama. He's had several since his debut back in 1996. 13 studio album and scored 4 number one Billboard hits. And he's also been very successful at acting, as he's had numerous film and television roles. So Trace Atkins, will keep an eye on that. Well, coming up here on October 24th up at the Appalachian Wireless Arena in Pikeville, this next artist, he's going to be there live. So get your tickets. It's Ty Myers with Ends of the Earth. Silence.

0: That's Tom Myers with Ends of the Earth. And as I said, he's going to be performing here in our neck of the woods on October the 24th. He's going to be in Pikeville at the Appalachian Wireless Arena. So I know those tickets are going fast. So if you need to get a hold of the Appalachian Wireless Arena, get you some tickets. He's from Texas, and I didn't know this about him, but he is the nephew of Dean Sams, who's with Lone Star. And he's also got little connection with George Strait because the longtime piano player for the Ace in the Hole band, which is George Strait's band, Ronnie Huckabee, that's his uncle. So there you go. He probably learned from the best, especially with George Strait. We'll have more from Tyler Myers, I'm sure, in the next coming years.
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7: Let's go, girls.

That's Shania Twain, still going strong at the age of 61. The Canadian singer doing her thing. And if you've ever wondered, Shania Twain, of course, not her real name. Her real name was is Eileen Regina Edwards, born in Windsor, Ontario, in Ontario, Canada, in August of 1965. So there you go. That's some information about Shania Twain. Well, we got Halloween coming up very soon, folks, and it's not too early to start finding that favorite candy. Reese's is the top pick when it comes to Halloween candies. DoorDash looked into the 2025 Halloween orders and found that peanut butter cups were still America's favorite candy for the third straight year, with Hershey's and M&M's right behind. Chocolate tapes up most of the top 10, but sour flavors are now competing with Airheads and Sour Patch Kids making their way on the list. Haribo gummies joined the list for the first time, and DoorDash is calling it the candy to watch this year. I like them. The data also shows old-time school treats are making the comeback, with Circus Peanuts orders up 350%, Lemonheads 200%, and Bit of Honey, whew, that's some good stuff, 180%. So that gets me the question I want you to answer. What is your favorite Halloween candy? Either to eat, give out, whatever it might be. What is your favorite Halloween candy? Send that in to the People's Bank text machine at 606-789-5311. Again, that's 789-5311. I'm just curious to see, what is your favorite Halloween candy? Is it Reese's, Hershey's, whatever it is? Again, text the People's Bank text line, 789-5311.

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0: insane.
1: That's Mr. Zach Top doing that one for you with South of Sanity, a big hit for him. 11:43, and as I told you with the weather, which we're going to take an updated look in just a moment, we had clouds early. We're still going to see clouds throughout the day, but the sun has popped out from behind some of those clouds. So it's going to be a great day today. Temperatures in the mid

0: to upper 70s, and that's a good day. Well, I ask you all to send me in your choice for the most popular Halloween candy, what your choice was. Reese's Peanut Butter Cup is the overall favorite. I went a little bit farther and found out that in Kentucky, Reese's is the number one candy. That, along with 14 other states, enjoy Reese's Peanut Butter Cups. So I ask, what is your, my listeners, favorite Halloween candy? And Twix leading the way right now. You still got some time to send in those questions or those answers on our People's Bank text line, 606-789-5311. And just curious. Halloween's coming very soon. So what is your favorite Halloween candy to eat? Twix, currently leading the way. We'll keep an eye on that. So send in your answers, 789-5311.
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7: And here's Clark with the weather. 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
18: We're excited to announce that we are once again hosting the Master Cattleman Program. This is a six-night series of educational programs that are designed to help you learn more in all aspects of cattle production. Maybe you're new to the business or just thinking about getting into cattle, or maybe you've been in the business for a very long time and just want to learn some new things and fill in some gaps in your knowledge. Whatever your level of experience and education and training is in cattle production, Master Cattleman can benefit you. It's six nights, and those will start on October 12th. The first night will be nutrition, and then the second night on October 19th will be marketing and profitability. Then October 26th will be reproduction and record keeping, followed by herd health on November the 2nd, genetics on November 9th, and then we will close out with facilities and winter feeding on November 16th. All these sessions will be taught by UK specialists, people who have worked in this program for many years and really know a lot of good detail that they can help you understand the material and make a better farm for your cattle and for yourself. Make it more profitable, make your cattle healthier, make your farm more successful. So it's going to be a great series of sessions we'll have down here, and those will all be held at the Johnson County Extension Office. But folks from all over are welcome to sign up and attend. This is sort of hosted by the Highlands Beef Cattle Association, but anybody in the area who is able to attend is welcome to join us. The cost is just $20 per person, and if you've got two people from the same farm, that's just $30. So we'll give a discount for having the second person. So if you've got partners on a farm or a husband and wife team, whatever the case may be, we'll let you both attend for $30. Those sessions, again, they all start at 6 p.m. They are all held at the Johnson County Extension Office here in Paintsville, and they do include dinner. So make sure that you plan for that and make sure that you make time to attend the Master Cattleman Program. Give us a call, 789-8108, to register for the sessions, and we'll get you signed up, and we'll make sure that we get you a spot, because it will fill up fast. There is a limit to how many folks we can have in the Master Cattleman Program. We don't want to overbook it, so make sure you hurry and call as soon as you can. Get your spot signed up, get your payment made, and we'll get you into the program. So looking forward to that. It's always a great time. We're going to have some of the top people at the University of Kentucky and the College of Agriculture, Food, and Environment coming down and spending the evening with us. They'll do the presentation. They'll hang around with us and answer questions, and they're always glad to help out. Great bunch of people that we've got that will help you learn a lot about producing cattle. So again, the Master Cattleman Program starts October 12th, runs each Monday through November 16th. All the sessions start at 6 p.m. They're all held at the Johnson County Extension Office. $20 a person or $30 for two people from the same farm. Give us a call to register or call your own extension office. 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We'll talk again soon.
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0: great Mr. Rogers always says, it's a great day in the neighborhood. And it is. Sunshine currently outside of the radio stations here in Paintsville. 77 expected high today. Tonight, mostly clear with lows around 55. And Tuesday, it's going to be continued with some great sunshine. Temperatures up near mid-80s for Tuesday. Next chance of rain, not until Thursday afternoon, and that's not a real big high percentage. Currently, we got 67 here in Paintsville, 70 already in Louisa, 64 degrees in Inez, 62 in Prestonsburg, 60 in Pikeville, 64 in West Liberty, and 65 in Sayersville. And that's a look at your WSIP weather forecast.

That's Ella Langley with Love and Life Again. Hadn't really thought about it, but if you look up what that song means, it is about stepping away, returning home, and reconnecting with one's foundation can restore the joy after a period of emotional distress. So we all go through it. So, Loving Life Again. Blake Shelton taking us up to news time.

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1: Gianna Gelosi. Homeland Security investigators conducting an early morning raid on Democrat Congresswoman Ilhan Omar's home in Washington, D.C.
2: With sources telling Fox News, the raid focuses on immigration fraud and documents completed by Omar's late father when she was a child. The search also follows public confirmation of an ongoing criminal investigation by White House border czar Tom Homan. Omar has denied allegations of immigration fraud.
1: That's Fox's Jeff Manasso. Ukrainian President Volodymyr Zelensky says Russia is still striking Ukraine's energy facilities despite President Trump's claim of an energy ceasefire.
3: And we didn't attack, but Russia attacked our gas stations, energy infrastructure, and other things.
1: Zelensky on Fox. 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
4: Local news report brought to you by Perry Distributors. I'm Scott Ratliff reporting. A maintenance worker is dead after being struck by a semi-truck at a gas station along U.S. 23 in Louisa this morning. According to Louisa Police Chief Stephen Wilburn, the worker was checking diesel containers in the rain when a semi-truck pulling away from the gas pumps unknowingly hit him. Police say the worker was discovered around 5:50 a.m. and was pronounced deceased at the scene. Investigators reviewed surveillance video, identified the trucking company, and then contacted the driver, who returned to the scene. No further information has been released at this time. A man is dead and a woman is hospitalized after they were found in a Rowan County hiking area over the weekend. The county coroner's office says 911 caller spotted the pair at the foot of Loch Gee Rock shortly before 1 a.m. Sunday. The woman was flown to Cabell Huntington Hospital, and the man, later identified as 46-year-old Dustin Barker, was pronounced deceased at the scene. It's unclear how the victims ended up where they were. The Rowan County Sheriff's Office is investigating. A Lexington man accused of taking drugs into Floyd County is due in court today. An arraignment hearing is scheduled for 30-year-old Franklin Jamar Brooks. The Floyd County Sheriff's Office says Brooks refused to stop for sheriff deputies earlier this month and threw narcotics, including fentanyl, from his vehicle while fleeing. He was eventually blocked by law enforcement and taken into custody and charged with drug trafficking. Johnson County Schools is set to receive $2.9 million to support the growth of the nursing and agriculture programs at Johnson Central Career and Technical Center. The agriculture programs anticipate training 246 students within the first year, and the nursing program expects to train 75 students within the first year and lead to the creation of 50 jobs within the first 5 years. And the regular monthly meeting of Paintsville City Council is today at 4 p.m. at the 404 Pavilion. The Johnson County Fiscal Court will hold their monthly meeting today at 4:45 p.m. in the Fiscal Court meeting room. And that's been a look at today's local news. It's been Scott Ratliff reporting.
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4: Taking a look at some local high school football scores from this past Friday night. A game live here on WSIP. Johnson Central over Rowan County in a big district win, 49-15. Paintsville, they defeated Hazard in district competition, 38-14. And Lawrence County with a big district win over Powell County, 41-0. And another score, Prestonsburg, they defeated Floyd Central 54-14. High school volleyball schedule for tonight. Magoffin County, they'll be at Johnson Central in 57 district play. Betsy Lane at Shelby Valley. Pike County Central will visit Phelps. Lawrence County at Prestonsburg. Eastridge at Wolf County. And Pikeville, they'll be on the road at Knott County Central. Well, Kentucky football is jumping up in the college football rankings after Saturday's 35-34 overtime win against LSU. The Wildcats moved up 8 spots in the coaches' poll, now sitting at number 17, while jumping back into the AP top 25 at number 15. The Wildcats, they're playing on the road this Saturday versus Oklahoma at the 7:30 kickoff. The Sooners are also coming off of a big win over the weekend, beating then-top-ranked Texas. The Cincinnati Bengals defeated the Miami Dolphins Sunday at Hard Rock Stadium 31-24. Joe Burrow threw for 190 yards and 4 touchdowns. Jamar Chase, Tanner Hudson, Samaje Perine, and Mike Gasicki each caught a touchdown pass. Cincinnati, they're now 3-2. And in Monday Night Football tonight, the Bills, they'll be at the Rams. The Brewers have the advantage in the NLCS after taking down the L.A. Dodgers 2-1 in Game 1 in Milwaukee last night. Game 2 set for today at 5 p.m. The ALCS begins tonight when the Rays host the Guardians from Tropicana Field. We'll take a look at your updated weather forecast coming up.
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4: Hey, we're going to see sunshine throughout the rest of the day today. So looking forward to that. And we're going to have temperatures in the mid-70s, expected highs. Also, for tonight, we're looking at some fog, but giving away to some clear skies overnight, 55 as a low. And Tuesday, fog in the morning, sunshine in the afternoon, highs reaching in the mid-80s with a slight breeze. Currently 69 here in Paintsville, 65 in West Liberty, 65 also in Sayersville, 71, that's the high around our area, that's in Louisa, 61 in Pikeville, 65 degrees in Inez, and we've got 63 in Prestonsburg. And that's a look at your WSIP weather forecast.

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Here on 98.9 WSIP, and this is The Lunch Break, brought to you by Giovanni's Pizza, 257 Court Street in Paintsville. They are officially open for business. They'll be that way till 9 tonight. 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Jason Aldean with Anytime Soon. You're on The Lunch Break.

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0: That's Mr. Neil McCoy with The Shake. 12:31, and it's now time for our country classic music cut of the day. Well, I guess technically you could have counted Neil McCoy's song as a country classic, couldn't you? Yeah. Well, anyway, today's song is a song that's, I think, everybody recognizes. It is from 1975, and it's by a character that is co-created and voiced by Bill Fries along with Chip Davis. It's considered a novelty song, but it did become a number one song on both the country and pop charts in the U.S. and ranked 98th on Rolling Stone magazine's 2014 list of greatest country songs of all time. So it is written by C.W. McCall, if that gives you a little hint. Yep. It consists of three types of dialogues: a simulated CB conversation with all the CB slang, a trucker rebellion that drives from the West Coast to the East Coast of the United States, and it talks about, you know, just different things. The main characters are between Rubber Duck, Pigpen, and Sod Buster, primarily through Rubber Duck's side of the conversation. If you can't figure it out by now, then you know C.W. McCall with Convoy, our country classic music cut of the day.
1: Breaker 19, this here's a Rubber Duck. You got a copy on me, Pigpen? Come on. Yeah, 10-4, Pigpen, for sure, for sure. By golly, it's clean, clear to Flagtown. Come on. Yeah, it's a big 10-4 there, Pigpen. Yeah, we definitely got the front door, good buddy. Mercy sakes alive.
0: Hey, and Shaky Town is Los Angeles, just for reference. Right?
2: It was the dark of the moon on the 6th of June in a Kenworth pulling logs. Cab over Pete with a reefer on and a Jimmy hauling hogs. We is heading for Bear on I-10 about a mile out of Shaky Town. I says, Pigpen, this here's a Rubber Duck, and I'm about to put the hammer.

0: to a 10-4, about 5 miles or so. 10, roger, them hogs is getting intense up here.
1: By the time we got into Tulsa Town, we had 85 trucks in all. But they's a roadblock up on the Cloverleaf, and them bears is wall to wall. Yeah, them smokies as thick as bugs on a bumper. They even had a bear in the air. I says, calling all trucks, this here is the duck. We about to go.

0: territory, Big Ben. You're still too close. Yeah, them hulk is starting to close up my sinuses. Mercy sakes, you better back off another 10.
1: Well, we rolled up Interstate 44 like a rocket sled on rails. We tore up all of our swindle sheets and left them setting on the scales. By the time we hit that shy town, them bears was getting smart. They'd brought up some reinforcements from the Illinois National Guard. There's armored cars and tanks and jeeps and rigs of every size. Yeah, them chicken coops was full of bears and choppers filled the skies. Well, we shot the line, we went for broke with 1,000 screaming trucks and 11 long-haired friends of Jesus in a chartreuse microbus.
0: Rubber duck to Sodbuster. Come on there, you have 10-4 Sodbuster. Listen, you want to put that microbus in behind that suicide jockey? Yeah, he's hauling dynamite and he needs all the help he can get.
1: Well, we laid a strip for the Jersey Shore and prepared to cross the line. I could see the bridge was lined with bears, but it didn't have a doggone dime. I says, Pigpen, this here's a rubber duck. We just ain't going to pay no toll. So

Our country classic cut of the day, brought to you by Giovanni's Pizza. That's C.W. McCall with a song entitled Convoy, a former number one hit back in 1975. And still, it's a good country song to this day. Love it. And did you know, though, could you tell some of the humor in the song, though? Rubber Duck, he was complaining about Pigpen because Pigpen was hauling hogs. So he says, hey, keep backing off, man. Your truck stinks. That's basically the meaning of the song. Eventually, Rubber Duck and the rest of them got to New Jersey. Pigpen, he got stuck in Tulsa or Omaha, Nebraska. So there you go. Little reference there. How about some local flavor? We got Chris Stapleton right now and a lot of other great artists featuring Tim McGraw, Morgan Wallen, Eric Church, and Hardy coming up.

The Lunch Break. It's like a midday gourmet feast for your ears. 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

0: Miranda Lambert with Bluebird, 1247 on this Monday. Beautiful Monday. Sun's out. Clouds are gone. The rain is out. Going to have temperatures up in the mid to upper 70s for today. And tomorrow, about the same thing, but a little bit warmer as we go on. Well, the question I asked you all earlier about what was your favorite Halloween candy, just kind of taking a at the moment little survey. We had a lot of answers, but candy corn was the best. Now, my sister might have sent all those answers in. I'm not for certain by using other numbers, but she's the candy corn lover. My dad was as well, but I can eat one or two, and then I'm finished. But, Twix, a close second. But, yeah, candy corn. You surprised by that? I am.
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0: Looking at plenty of sun today. Highs in the mid to upper 70s tonight. Mostly clear. Lows around 55. Tuesday, much is the same as today. Sunshine and highs a little warmer, near 85. Tuesday night, clear with lows around 60. And Wednesday, continued sunshine and continue with temperatures in the mid 80s before rain possibly moves in on Thursday. Currently, we got 70 degrees here in Paintsville, 71 in Louisa, 62 in Pikeville. We also have 68 in West Liberty and in Sayersville. So, hope everybody's having a great day. That's going to wrap things up for me. I've enjoyed it. I'll see you again tomorrow at 11 a.m. on the lunch break. Have yourselves a great one.

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1: 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Fox News, I'm CJ Papa. House Democratic leaders are criticizing this morning's raid of Ilhan Omar's D.C. home, calling it abuse of power by the Trump administration.
2: This was a court-authorized search warrant here at the D.C. home of Minnesota Congresswoman Ilhan Omar. No indication that there's any type of search going on at her home in Minnesota. Also no indication that she is here, given the fact that we're a few weeks away from the election and Congress is out of session.
1: Fox's David Spunt near the scene. A change from a U.S. airline.
3: Delta Airlines is delaying the launch of its nonstop flight from Atlanta to Riyadh, Saudi Arabia. It was planned for later this month. It's been rescheduled for March of next year.
1: Fox's Jeannie Gasol. The airport in Saudi Arabia has come under attack from Houthi rebels in Yemen. No meetings for Pope Leo until October 20th. He's having lung surgery tomorrow, says the Vatican. 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
9: From the WSIP Weather Center, gradually we'll have some sunshine by this afternoon, a high of 77. Tonight, mostly clear, a nighttime low of 55. On Tuesday, sunny, a high of 83. And on Wednesday, mostly sunny, and a high of 85. That's your forecast from the Country Giant, 98.9 WSIP.

He's a ranch hand in a pinch, man. 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A cast iron skillet swinging lid flipper. 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

0: Stella Lefty just celebrated her first number one with Boston, and she told me where she was when she got the news.
1: I actually was at the airport when I found out, going from Ottawa to Las Vegas, and I was absolutely shocked. I got a text, which I know seems kind of underwhelming, but it was not at all underwhelming. I was freaking out in the airport, and I was just so amazed. It's crazy. I can't imagine. You know, I could have never imagined all of this happening, so I'm just so grateful for it all.
0: Did this rise up the country radio charts and all country radio play? Did it surprise you at all?
1: It was so shocking, and it was also crazy to see it in real time because I was on tour with Cam Whitcomb when Boston first had come out, and so I was just seeing the progressive rise of people continue to know the song and know it more and more at each show, and so I definitely felt like I was seeing it happen in real time.
0: Boston is on Stella Lefty's debut album, Long Way Home. That's available now. I'm Lon Helton, and tomorrow, Zach Top reveals his backstage workout on Country's Inside Track.
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12: From the WSIP Weather Center, gradually we'll have some sunshine by this afternoon, a high of 77. Tonight, mostly clear, a nighttime low of 55. On Tuesday, sunny, a high of 83. And on Wednesday, mostly sunny, and a high of 85. That's your forecast from the Country Giant, 98.9 WSIP.

0: Well, good afternoon and welcome back in to another edition of Eagle Spotlight, a weekly look into the Johnson County School System with Superintendent Mr. Tom Cochran. Each week on Eagle Spotlight, we take a look at a couple of topics that concerns all of the Johnson County School System. Now let's go to the studios of WSIP in Paintsville for this week's edition of Eagle Spotlight with Mr. Tom Cochran. And welcome back to WSIP Studios on this Monday afternoon. Hope everybody's having a fantastic day. And it is time now for Eagle Spotlight, a weekly look around the Johnson County School System with Superintendent Mr. Tom Cochran. And Tom, welcome back in. Of course, it's brought to you by Mr. Bobby McCool, our state representative in the 97th District, and we appreciate him as well. So, Tom, how was fall break?
1: Oh, Scott, it was wonderful, and I appreciate you having me back in, and I want to echo your thoughts. I do really appreciate Representative McCool for sponsoring today's show, as he has over the last several years. He is a champion for our schools, our staff, and our kids, and we appreciate his continued partnership and support.
0: You know, you had fall break last week, a time where everybody can kind of get recharged and head toward, I guess, getting the semester over with and, you know, eyes forward for the rest of the 2026 school year.
1: Absolutely. It's, you know, it comes at a perfect time. It's the first 9 weeks wraps up right before fall break, and it just slips in there perfectly into that 9 weeks, and a good time for a rest, a little bit of relaxing time, mm-hmm. and good segue in the second 9 weeks and head down to that end of the semester charge, just like you said. So I do hope that everyone had a restful, relaxing fall break. It's a great time to take a breather. But we are back today in action, ready to finish the semester strong. And we're coming back, Scott, with some big news. Mm-hmm. Over fall break, we were awarded a $2.9 million grant. I believe you talked about it on the news today. Mm-hmm. It was awarded through the Abandoned Minelands Economic Revitalization Program, or the AMLR grant. As Congressman Hal Rogers established this program about 10 years ago in 2016 to bring federal dollars back into our coal communities. That was for infrastructure, job creation, and education. And so for us, we're going to be put these funds right back into work. We're allocating, is actually two grants that we received, and they combined them into that 2.9. $300,000 of that will be toward agriculture, and the other 2.6 is going straight into funding of our CTE. So mm-hmm. it'll be toward new health science and nursing classrooms and labs at the new Johnson Central High School and Career and Tech Center that we just talked about a couple weeks ago. So it goes right into the construction fund. That gives our nursing students access to top-tier simulation equipment that replicates real clinical settings. And right out of the gate, we want to expect to train 75 nursing students mm-hmm. in year one as soon as we open. And that investment will help create, hopefully, 50 local healthcare jobs over the next 5 years as soon as the school opens. And on top of that, as we talked about, we're expanding our agricultural program. We're going to put part of that grant toward new high tunnel greenhouses, modern farm equipment, and meat processing facilities. And that means our ag students will learn hands-on, practical ways to process meat safely and cleanly. And our goal is to train nearly 250 students in agriculture in the very first year. And so the high tunnel will go to the new school, mm-hmm. and the meat processing will be a new school. But our plan is to get that immediately as soon as funds come available. So we'll have it before the new school
0: starts transitioning.
1: We'll start it in our current school and then just take the equipment up to our new high school. So on behalf of the entire school system, I want to thank the AMLR program and Congressman Rogers. Investments like this build real pathways for our kids long after they cross the graduation stage. So we're tickled to death. Mm-hmm. It's a lot of hard work. We had Big Sandy Ad and the Wilderness Education Program, two very important partnerships for Johnson County Schools, two separate grants. Both of those worked diligently to help us write those grants and secure that funding. We're greatly appreciative of both of those different groups, and we're just very pleased to have earned that money for our school, for our students, and for our community.
0: Yeah, it was announced last week. Y'all gathered together and got that. That's incredible. That's a good fall break.
1: It was. Anytime you can earn any kind of money, $3 million, that's a big chunk.
0: Mm-hmm.
1: And we're very pleased with that. And just, you know, we do those things all the time. We don't earn every grant we write, mm-hmm. but we are always seeking out new opportunities, because the more that we earn, that frees up our general fund,
0: right?
1: So that we can spend it on more opportunities for our kids.
0: Absolutely. So you had a quote on your all's Facebook page the other day that just simply said, "Moving mountains for our students." Mm-hmm. That was great. And what was the reason why you did it? Well, there's your answer, for your students.
1: That's
0: so
1: right.
0: That was great. I enjoyed seeing those little quotes like that. So that
1: well,
0: was
1: I appreciate
0: great.
1: That. That's, you know, sometimes simpler is better.
0: Yeah.
1: And, you know, I said the other day, some people say, why? I say, why not?
0: Yeah.
1: Why not? Our kids deserve it, Scott. And
0: yeah.
1: We will always, as long as there's breath in me and I'm working, we're going to push for the best for our kids. Our kids right here deserve just as much as any other kid in this state or any other kid in this country. We deserve as much as anybody
0: else.
1: Yeah.
0: You know, a couple of years ago, and I don't know if you are, were, or if you was near the front, but you all got a police force now with Johnson County Schools, and it seems like a lot of other schools are following suit. And you all are, you know, working well with, you know, emergency personnel all around the county and the state. But you all got your own police force there that takes care of the students in the high school and the grade schools and middle school. So that's great.
1: Yeah, we are very thankful for that. You know, Chief Cantrell and all of our police officers are doing just a phenomenal mm-hmm. job. And I know I sleep better at night knowing that we have those officers and Chief Cantrell every single day. They're well equipped, well trained, and they do have great partnerships with our other
0: well, all of them were basically
1: sheriff,
0: former.
1: That's right, with our city police, our sheriff, and our state as well, and a lot of great experience. Well, I'm glad you said that. While we build the future, keeping our buildings safe remains our top priority, and so this week, our local first responders are partnering with our Johnson County Police Force to conduct walkthroughs at every single campus in our district. They'll be on site observing emergency drills, including fire, tornado, earthquake, and lockdown procedures, and working with our school administrators to review safety plans and identify any areas where we can improve. And also, this Thursday, October 15th at 10:15, all of our schools are going to participate in the Shakeout Day, joining millions of people around the world for a coordinated earthquake safety drill. And so while we're busy learning all the things in the classroom, mm-hmm. reading, writing, math, social studies, leadership, we're also having safety at the forefront. So our police force, our community, first responders are going to be in the building, and we're also doing earthquake drills, because we're always trying to be proactive and prepare kids for what happened. What do we do in case an emergency arises? So those two things are happening this week, too, on our first week back to school.
0: Yeah, well, if you look at the map and you study it, and I'm sure you all mentioned it in your classrooms, Kentucky is exactly sitting on one of the biggest.
1: Well, what is that? We hope for the best, but we prepare for the worst.
0: That's
1: we
0: right.
1: have to be prepared.
0: Absolutely.
1: And on the athletic front, congratulations to our Johnson Central Golden Eagle football team. They picked up a huge district win over Round County last Friday night, moving us to 2-0 in district play. Great job. That's right. Great job to the players, the coaching staff. Let's keep that momentum going. Another big district game this week against Greenup County.
0: Mm-hmm.
1: So our plan is to win that district title, host two district games before it goes into the RPI. And that RPI, that's above my pay grade. It's pretty complicated, but I know if we win district, we can host two games at home.
0: That's another class you might have to start, RPI 101.
1: Yeah, that's right. That's pretty complicated. But I do know if we win district, we host at least two.
0: That's right.
1: Before the RPI kicks in. So, and Scott, I also want to say a huge thank you to everyone that made Apple Day such a success. I know that's a couple weeks ago again, but I don't think you can ever brag on people enough. Mm-mm. So to all of our volunteers who ran booths to raise funds for our teams and our clubs, all the folks who came out to buy products, and everyone who helped coordinate the parade, especially our students who marched, competed, and performed, thank you. You represent Johnson County Schools with such class and pride, and I'm very proud and honored to be a part of such a great school system. And so I just wanted to say that Apple Day is such a big part of our community.
0: Oh, yeah.
1: And our kids and our staff and all of our volunteers play such a vital role. So I just want to say again, thank you for to everyone who played a part in that.
0: Well, the planning that goes into it and everything, it takes a lot of work.
1: Yeah. And we do school events leading mm-hmm. up to the Apple Day events. Yeah. And so everyone who plays a part in that, I really appreciate that.
0: Absolutely.
1: So, a couple of quick recognitions while we have a moment on air. This week, October the 12th through the 16th, is National School Lunch Week. Our school nutrition teams work early mornings and late afternoons to keep our students well-fed and healthy every single day. So make sure to thank our cafeteria staff this week. That's Miss Marcia Young. She's our school nutritionist, and all of our school lunch staff, they get to school. I happen to volunteer. I was selected. Mm-hmm. I do a drawing each year.
0: Right.
1: And last year I subbed for one of our school chefs, our school lunchroom staff. And I tell you what, man, they get there. You talk about getting there early. Mm-hmm. I had to be at Flat Gap 5 a.m. That's an early start to the day, and they don't sit down. They yeah. work hard all day long. So if you see one of our school lunchroom staff, make sure to give them an extra pat on the back this week. They work so hard. Feeding anywhere from 200 kids to 1,000 kids, it's a tough job. Tough job. So yeah. Thank them. Thank them this week and every day. And also, I mentioned a couple times, but it's worth mentioning again, October is National Principals Month. We're very fortunate to have dedicated leaders guiding our schools, supporting our teachers, and looking out for our kids. So thank you to our principals for everything that you do day in and day out. And finally, Scott, as we head into the second half of this first semester, I want to talk about school attendance. Mm-hmm. Showing up to school every day on time is where learning starts. If a student isn't in their seat, they're missing out on instruction. That's tough to make up later. So I'm asking our students, our parents, and our families to commit to making it daily attendance a priority. Let's make sure that our kids are in class, focused, and ready to learn every single day.
0: Mm-hmm.
1: If you're not there, you can't learn. All right? So whether you're a parent, a grandparent, or a neighbor, see a kid not in school, say, hey, talk to them about it.
0: Yeah.
1: Or call the school. Call me. Well, if there's a barrier, let's work that out.
0: Mm-hmm.
1: All right, let's figure out what we can do to make sure our kids are in school every single day.
0: And that's all on your all site. There are 29 days to your fall, your Thanksgiving break. So mm-hmm. that's a challenge. Then we'll work on another.
1: How great could it be mm-hmm. the next 29 days Thanksgiving if we had every kid in seat every single day?
0: Absolutely.
1: And I know things happen, but my goodness. You talk about the barriers that could be removed mm-hmm. and the learning that could take place.
0: Yep,
1: a whole lot of great things could happen over the next 29 days.
0: Absolutely,
1: for sure. So let's look at what's happening this week in our schools. A lot of great things today. Cross country at John Central High School, going to McGoffin County. That's a 5:15 start. Volleyball this week. I believe this is the last week, I think, before postseason in volleyball. Tonight is senior night as we host McGoffin County at 6 p.m. Tuesday, volleyball heads to Shelby Valley. And then Thursday, host Lawrence County. Esports have matches against Wayne County on Tuesday and against Country Day on Wednesday and Western on Wednesday. And then on Thursday, we play Pulaski County. And then soccer, excuse me, region begins this week for soccer. And we are proud to host at John Central High School. Mm-hmm. Tuesday, we host a first round boys-girls doubleheader. Hard John Central High School will host Pike Central at 6:30, and that's girls. And then the boys will host Shelby Valley at 8 o'clock. Both those, again, are on Tuesday. And then on Friday night, I talked about earlier, football will host Greenup County. That is at Johnson Center High School, Jim Matney Field. Big district game, and that's also homecoming. Yep. Mm-hmm. So that's a 7:30 kickoff with homecoming festivities at halftime. So I want to invite everyone to come out for that. And then on Saturday, our middle school playoffs begin for our middle school. Sixth grade will host Breathitt County on Jim Matney Field at 12 p.m. Seventh grade will host Russell at 2 p.m. And our eighth grade got a bye this first round of the playoffs. So come on out for that. And then also Saturday night will be our high school homecoming dance. So
2: all snazzied up now.
1: Yeah, we want to make sure that everyone is safe and supported. 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And if you don't have anything going on at home, I want to invite you out this week for one of the many activities.
2: And did you do a special invite for your wife to go to the dance with you?
1: Well, I didn't.
2: You better work on that.
1: I need to. She may be impressed by my dance moves, Scott. I'm not sure. So I do want to, again, thank Representative Bobby McCool for sponsoring our broadcast weekly. And I want to thank all of our listeners for tuning in to support Johnson County Schools. Scott, I do thank you for allowing us to come over here. And I want to say have a great week. Keep your wings up. And I do want to ask everyone to be a blessing today and every day. And as always, go Eagles.
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11: From the WSIP Weather Center, gradually we'll have some sunshine by this afternoon, a high of 77. Tonight, mostly clear, a nighttime low of 55. On Tuesday, sunny, a high of 83. And on Wednesday, mostly sunny, and a high of 85. That's your forecast from the Country Giant, 98.9 WSIP.

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0: Martha Stewart Clark, and this is Wedding Planning with Pim. Pick a date, but not just any date. Your wedding date will need to be a well-thought-out, scientifically analyzed, read-the-tea-leaves, ask-the-stars-and-every-person that's important to you kind of date. 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Weddings that take place earlier in the day, say at 11 or 2, are generally lower in cost than evening, dinner, or drink and dance until dawn weddings. A love note for today. After the marriage, you become your spouse's closest relative. He or she should be able to count on you as an ally, supporter, and champion.
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3: From the WSIP Weather Center, gradually we'll have some sunshine by this afternoon, a high of 77. Tonight, mostly clear, a nighttime low of 55. On Tuesday, sunny, a high of 83. And on Wednesday, mostly sunny, and a high of 85. That's your forecast from the Country Giant, 98.9 WSIP.

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1: News, I'm John Saucier. President Trump claimed that Russia and Ukraine agreed to an energy ceasefire that would stop attacks on energy infrastructure, although Ukrainian officials said Russia attacked a power plant hours after the announcement. Ukrainian President Volodymyr Zelensky on Fox says Ukraine supported the agreement and Russia did not.
2: We are ready today for energy ceasefire, as President Trump said, but I'm not sure that Putin is ready.
1: President Trump struck a deal to buy diesel fuel from Russia, a move that drew bipartisan criticism on Capitol Hill. Democratic officials are continuing to call for ICE to be abolished after immigration agents shot a man in New York City last week. Border Czar Tom Holman insists to Fox they're just carrying out the will of the American people.
3: ICE is enforcing the laws that Congress wrote and enacted and was signed by a president. If they don't like what ICE is doing, then change the law.
1: New York Governor Kathy Hochul calling for a full investigation. 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
5: I'm former Governor Paul Patton. When I was governor, I worked with Hal Rogers to improve Eastern and Southern Kentucky. I even voted for Rogers. But he sold us out to the Washington elites. He represents one of the poorest congressional districts in the nation, but he voted for the big ugly bill, which will eventually cut Medicaid in his district by about $1 billion a year. He made sure that this part of the big ugly bill, which will affect health care in thousands of people in his district, goes into effect after this election. A University of North Carolina study estimates that this will cause the closure of 15 hospitals in his district. I'm 89 years old, about the same as Hal Rogers, and I'm too old for Congress. I'm voting for Ned.
6: I'm Ned Pillersdorf, and I approve this message.
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4: Well, good afternoon. The latest forecast from the WSIP Weather Center. Partly sunny skies. Temperatures in the mid-70s. Clear tonight with overnight lows in the mid-50s. Tuesday, sunny and warmer. We're talking mid-80s tomorrow. Sunny and mid-80s again on Wednesday. Right now, it is 76 in Paintsville, 74 in Prestonsburg, 77 in Salyersville, 76 in Louisa, 75 in Inez, and 74 in West Liberty, with Old Dominion on the Country Giant.

0: Old Dominion and No Such Thing as a Broken Heart right here on the Country Giant 98.9 WSIP. On your Monday afternoon, it's Adam here with you. College of Country Music Knowledge. Oh, what's up?
1: What's up?
0: It is time to go back in time and talk about some solid country gold.
1: Oh, yeah.
0: Yeah, we're going all the way back to 1980 for this one.
1: Okay.
0: And I've heard some people say that this is the greatest country song of all time right here. So you've got to learn this one in the College of Country Knowledge, right?
1: I don't know. Some people have different opinions.
0: Oh, opinions vary, huh?
1: Yeah, opinions always vary.
0: Well, you got to see. You got to check out the song here. So,
1: okay.
0: George Jones, you're familiar. What was that? What was that again?
1: I don't know a lot of the music.
0: He said, what'd you say?
1: No.
0: George Jones, probably his biggest hit. He Stopped Loving Her Today is the name of the song. You ever heard the song?
1: Sang by someone else, but yes.
0: Oh, well, yeah, okay. Here we go.
1: I don't know if I'll know it enough.
0: You know the drill, though, where I stop the song.
1: I fill it in.
0: Here we go.
2: He said, I'll love you till I
1: die.
0: Yeah.
2: Die.
0: Here we go.
2: She told him
0: you'll forget in
1: years.
0: You're on the right track.
1: Moments.
0: You're on the right track.
1: Time.
0: Yeah.

0: name?
1: No, she was on his
0: mind.
1: That's right. Okay. And I didn't even have to do charades there.
0: Turn it up just a little bit.
1: Oh,
0: more.
1: Okay. I can do that.
0: Let's
1: for
0: see
1: you.
0: If that's what is.
1: I can turn your volume up. Yeah, here we go.
2: Mine. He kept her picture on his.
0: I know I want to say side table, but I'm guessing dresser.
1: One word, one syllable.
0: Oh.
1: The picture was on the.
0: Mantle? I'm on the right track.
1: Like, if you look around this room, where are the pictures? They're
0: on
1: the
0: wall. Okay. I was thinking, like, certain places.

0: follow along.
1: Kept some letters by
2: bed.
1: Bed.
0: Okay. Yep.
2: I was afraid I'd be tricked.
1: In 1960.
0: The letters were dated 1960.
2: Four.
0: Keep guessing. You'll get this eventually. Yep. 1962.

0: It's a very sad song, too. He went to see him just today, but he didn't see no...
1: face.
0: He hadn't been crying. He didn't see no...
1: tears.
0: Yep.
2: Tears. Okay.
0: The man is not crying now.
3: All dressed up to go away.
0: The man is dead. He's gone.
3: First time I'd seen him smiling.
1: Years. That's morbid.
0: It's a sad song.
3: He stopped loving her.
1: Today.
0: He loved her his whole life.
3: They placed a wreath upon his
1: grave.
0: No. They placed a wreath on his... what's a good place to put a wreath?
1: Door.
0: That's right.
1: That makes no sense.
0: I know, right?
3: And soon they'll carry him
1: away.
0: Say it with me.
1: He stopped loving her today.
0: Yeah. Oh, hang on. There's more. You ready?
1: Okay.
3: You know, she came to see him one last time. Oh, and we all wondered if she would. And it kept running through my
1: mind.
3: This time, he's over her for...
1: good.
3: He stopped loving her today.
0: What are your thoughts?
1: I have so many questions. I need a music video to make me understand...
0: oh, boy.
1: ...where it was going.
0: Yeah,
1: because
0: yeah.
1: we started
0: well,
1: with...
0: I can't tell you where it's going the whole time, you know?
1: I feel like I go from first person to third.
3: Today.
0: There it is. 1980 George Jones. Some people say that's the greatest country song of all time. And Olivia,
1: I'm gonna disagree.
0: You look like opinions vary over there. She'd probably pick something by Luke Bryan or somebody.
1: No. But, no. Just not George Jones.
0: No!
1: I mean,
0: that hurts a little bit, though. I'm a big fan of George Jones now. I am. How about this one from George Jones, also known as the Possum? You ever heard that? His nickname is the Possum.
1: Oh.
0: Yeah,
1: George Jones. Did he like to play dead?
0: I can't even. This is I Don't Need Your Rocking Chair on the...

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Whatever your fall looks like, make sure it sounds like this. 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

0: Langley and Choosin' Texas. Someone asked me the other day if I had a favorite song. I said, I really like that Choosin' Texas by Ella Langley. You know, it just hits just right. It's Adam here with you. Good afternoon. Hope your work week is off to a great start. We got more of your favorite country on the way. Kane Brown on the way, plus music from Tim McGraw right after this.
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0: Ashley Cook and Baby Blues right here on the Country Giant 98.9 WSIP. Had a great time this weekend at the Jenny Wiley Festival in Prestonsburg. We were there hanging out most of the day Friday and even into Friday night. Enjoyed the live music and all that. I didn't make it back on Saturday, but I saw a lot of photos. People braved the weather, you know, the Hurricane Nisaias remnants and all the rain on Saturday. People were out at the Jenny Wiley Festival. Looks like they had a good time. Parade and all that went on. I know that the Car and Bike Show ended up being rescheduled, so if you didn't make it to that, you haven't missed it. It's still coming up in a little bit. But also, Billy Dean had a great performance on Saturday night. Really wish I could have made it to that one, but that was a good time in Prestonsburg for the Jenny Wiley Festival. Yeah. Keep it right here. It's 98.9 WSIP, the Country Giant. I got music from George Burge on the way.
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7: Forecast from the WSIP Weather Center looking pretty good now that we got Isaias out of here. We're seeing sunny skies out there this afternoon. 76 is our forecast high. Tonight, mostly clear. Lows around 56. Sunny tomorrow, pretty warm. 87 degrees. Mid-80s again on Wednesday with mostly sunny skies. Could be talking about some showers by Thursday and Friday, but the real story is it's getting chilly this weekend. Looking all the way to Saturday, it'll be clear, but 56 is all we'll scrape up for a high. 34. Yeah, 34. That's almost freezing cold Saturday night. Around the area right now, we're not talking about the 30s. We're talking about the 70s. It's 76 in Paintsville, 77 in Prestonsburg, 75 in Pikeville, 77 right now in Louisa, also 77 in Inez. Jackson's at 78. Salyersville's at 76. West Liberty's at 74. Ashland is at 76 degrees right now. It is 77 in Moorhead. 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
1: 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Fox News, I'm Tom Graham. Federal investigators have targeted the Washington home of Democrat Congresswoman Ilhan Omar as part of a criminal probe. Fox's David Spunt is in D.C.
2: The specifics a little bit unclear, but I will note that the search warrant today was led by Homeland Security Investigations, not the FBI. Omar out with the following statement to the public on social media, quote, I'm okay, make no mistake. This is an attempt to target political enemies and weaponize federal law enforcement.
1: Her fellow Democrats are condemning the criminal probe. The Vatican says Pope Leo has been admitted to or will be admitted to the hospital Tuesday. He's scheduled to have an operation on his lung.
3: This is the first major health issue for the 71-year-old Leo since he became Pope 17 months ago. He will undergo the surgery to remove the nodule on his lung at Gemelli Hospital in Rome, where all popes are treated.
1: Fox's Lauren Green, America's listening to Fox News.
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12: From the WSIP Weather Center, mostly clear skies this evening and tonight. Lows dropping down to around 56. Tuesday, sunny and a high around 87. Tuesday night, clear, low 58. Sunny on Wednesday, high 85. Right now, 76 degrees at the Country Giant, 98.9 WSIP. It's 4:06. Got a traffic alert in downtown Prestonsburg, right there near the S-curve, near the Strand Theater, that area. There's been a two-vehicle crash this afternoon in that area. So if you need to be in that area, use caution, expect some delays. Better yet, just find another way around that. But again, that's close to the S-curve in downtown Prestonsburg near the Strand. Been a two-vehicle crash over there in that area. So use caution and be aware of that. As you're on your way home this afternoon, we got Cody Johnson on the way, Luke Bryan coming up, Hudson Westbrook, Miranda Lambert, Coe Wetzel, Ella Langley, and more all on the

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Tim McGraw and Down on the Farm right here on the Country Giant 98.9 WSIP. Again, downtown Prestonsburg. Be careful there around the S-curve. We are told there's a two-vehicle accident in that area. Probably best to avoid that area this afternoon while crews work that scene. Again, that's near the S-curve, near the Strand Theater in downtown Prestonsburg. More music here on the Country Giant. It's Miranda Lambert and Chris Stapleton.

0: Charles Wesley Godwin featuring Luke Combs. That is Better That Way right here on the Country Giant 98.9 WSIP 434. And looking forward to trick-or-treat night. It's something we've been talking about, and a lot of churches doing a lot of trick-or-treat and trunk-or-treat events. Several businesses doing things this month. And one, we also have Paintsville Public Safety with this one. Monsters on Main Safe Trick-or-Treat on Halloween night, 6 to 8 p.m. downtown Paintsville, which that will be trick-or-treat night in the city of Paintsville and most likely in Johnson County as well. The fiscal court is meeting this afternoon here in just a few minutes, actually, to officially set Johnson County's trick-or-treat night time. I've never seen it be different than the city of Paintsville time, which is going to be Halloween night, October 31st, which is a Saturday night this year, 6 to 8 p.m. But downtown Paintsville, a safe trick-or-treat event that night for all the kids. So if you need a good place to trick-or-treat, just come downtown for safe trick-or-treat during Monsters on Main. Again, that is Saturday, October 31st in downtown Paintsville. Keep it right here on the Country Giant, 98.9 WSIP, the big song with Coe Wetzel and Ella Langley together. It's called Jaded. Got that on the way for you next with WSIP.
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4: I'm former Governor Paul Patton. When I was governor, I worked with Hal Rogers to improve Eastern and Southern Kentucky. I even voted for Rogers. But he sold us out to the Washington elites. He represents one of the poorest congressional districts in the nation, but he voted for the big ugly bill, which will eventually cut Medicaid in his district by about $1 billion a year. He made sure that this part of the big ugly bill, which will affect health care in thousands of people in his district, goes into effect after this election. A University of North Carolina study estimates that this will cause the closure of 15 hospitals in his district. I'm 89 years old, about the same as Hal Rogers, and I'm too old for Congress. I'm voting for Ned.
5: I'm Ned Pillersdorf, and I approve this message.
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0: Latest forecast from the WSIP Weather Center. Clear skies tonight, lows around 56. A little foggy to start our Tuesday, but it'll be a nice day tomorrow. Sunshine, highs around 87. Tuesday night, clear with overnight lows around 58. And Wednesday, mostly sunny with a high near 85 degrees. Around the area, 73 in Paintsville, 74 in Salyersville, Sandy Hook at 75, 74 in West Liberty, 76 in Louisa. Warfield checking in at 74 right now, 73 in Pikeville, Grayson at 77, 75 right now in Campton at 440 with, as promised, Coe Wetzel and Ella Langley. 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

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Adam here with you. This is new. It's the Lukes. Luke Bryan and Luke Combs together. It's called Finders Keepers.

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Adam here with you, 450, and John Michael Montgomery.

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Local news on the way at 5 o'clock. Keith Urban on the way in the meantime. And right now, Tucker Wedmore and Brunette.

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2: I'm John Saucier, federal agent searching the Washington home of Minnesota Democratic Representative Ilhan Omar Monday as part of what officials say was a criminal investigation. The congresswoman's neighbor, Shannon Jackson, questioning why this raid was necessary.
3: A criminal are the people running around hijacking and killing people and stealing their cars and marking up cars and scratching them and stuff. Not someone that's quietly in their home like this unless she's a threat because she acts like she's doing something.
2: Democrats have condemned the search as politically motivated. Recovery efforts continue in Florida after Hurricane Isaias made landfall on the Gulf Coast over the weekend. Florida Governor Ron DeSantis says crews are making progress in restoring the power.
4: As of 12 o'clock central, more than 70% of the accounts have been restored for power.
2: It was the first hurricane of the Atlantic season with five deaths across multiple states. 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
5: And it's brought to you by Martin County Rural Health Clinic. Authorities are investigating a fatal accident in Lawrence County involving a semi-truck and a pedestrian. According to the Louisa Police Department, the truck struck a pedestrian while exiting the fuel pumps at Falls Creek Exxon. The accident happened at about 5:50 a.m. this morning. The investigation into the cause of the accident is ongoing. Floyd County is gaining 65 new full-time jobs through a $17 million expansion by R.S. Godwin Truck Body Company. Governor Beshear announced the investment today. The fourth-generation family-owned manufacturer plans to expand its land, buildings, and equipment to increase production. The new jobs will include skilled positions in welding, fabrication, and other manufacturing operations. A man is dead and a woman is hospitalized after they were found in a Rowan County hiking area over the weekend. The county coroner's office says 911 callers spotted the pair at the foot of the Loch Gee Rock shortly after 1 a.m. Sunday. The woman was flown to Cabell Huntington Hospital and the man, later identified as 46-year-old Dustin Barker, was pronounced dead at the scene. It's unclear how the victims ended up where they were. The Rowan County Sheriff's Office is investigating. It's 5:02, your local news at 5, brought to you by Martin County Rural Health Clinic.
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5: 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Kentucky football is jumping up in the college football rankings after Saturday's 35-34 overtime win against LSU. The Wildcats moved up 8 spots in the coaches' poll, now setting at number 17, while jumping back into the AP top 25 at number 15. Kentucky Wildcats are playing on the road at Oklahoma this Saturday, kickoff at 7:30 p.m. The Sooners are also coming off a big win over the weekend. They beat top-ranked Texas. NFL action, the Bengals beat the Dolphins 31-24 at Hard Rock Stadium. Cincinnati now 3-2. Monday Night Football features the Bills at the Rams. MLB playoffs, the Brewers have the advantage in the NLCS after taking down the Dodgers 2-1 in Game 1 in Milwaukee last night. Game 2 getting underway right now. The ALCS begins tonight when the Rays host the Guardians from Tropicana Field. And in NASCAR, Chase Briscoe held off teammate Christopher Bale in a photo finish at the Charlotte Motor Speedway on Sunday. Kyle Larson leads the championship standings with four races remaining. It's 5:05. Your forecast coming up.
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5: The latest forecast from the WSIP Weather Center. Looking good tonight. Mostly clear skies. Lows around 56. Sunny for the day on Tuesday. It's going to be a little hot tomorrow. 87, a forecast high. Tuesday night clear and a low around 58. Sunny and in the 80s on Wednesday's extended outlook. Talking about some rain on Thursday. Maybe on Friday, but beginning to clear out. It's going to be clear by this weekend, but here's the thing. Saturday highs only in the 50s. Yeah, it'll be a little chilly this weekend. Around the area, 73 in Paintsville, 74 in Prestonsburg, 74 also in Pikeville right now, 75 in West Liberty, 76 in Ashland and Louisa, 78 in Moorhead, Inez at 74, and Campton at 76 degrees at 5:08. And we're back to the music with music from Darius Rucker on the Country Giants.

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And Boston, right here on the Country Giant, 98.9 WSIP, rolling right along in your Monday drive home. If you worked today, it is Columbus Day, you know. Here's Graylin James, Water at a Wedding.

0: Water at a Wedding, Graylin James on the Country Giant, 98.9 WSIP. And Adam here with you for your Monday afternoon, 5:21. Quite a bit going on around the area. This weekend, if you're looking for something to do with the family, you know, I was telling you, it's going to be a little chilly on Saturday. Talking about high temperatures in the 50s, but hey, it's going to feel like fall, y'all. Throw you on a sweatshirt or a lightweight jacket and get out and get into some fun. Pumpkin Patch going on at the Mountain Home Place. Yeah, Pumpkin Patch is back, and that's always a lot of fun. It's just $5 per person, and they'll have all kinds of activities to go along with it, including pumpkin painting, but they'll have some train rides and just a lot of fun. It's a tradition for my family every fall out there at the Pumpkin Patch, and that's back this Saturday and Sunday at the Mountain Home Place. That's a reminder from our community calendar here at the Country Giant, 98.9 WSIP. I got music from Clay Walker on the way.
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2: I'm former Governor Paul Patton. When I was governor, I worked with Hal Rogers to improve Eastern and Southern Kentucky. I even voted for Rogers. But he sold us out to the Washington elites. He represents one of the poorest congressional districts in the nation, but he voted for the big ugly bill, which will eventually cut Medicaid in his district by about $1 billion a year. He made sure that this part of the big ugly bill, which will affect health care in thousands of people in his district, goes into effect after this election. A University of North Carolina study estimates that this will cause the closure of 15 hospitals in his district. I'm 89 years old, about the same as Hal Rogers, and I'm too old for Congress. I'm voting for Ned.
3: I'm Ned Pillersdorf, and I approve this message.
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Clay Walker and Live Until I Die. Right here on the Country Giant, 98.9 WSIP, 529, and Kane Brown.

0: been by now, right here on the Country Giant, 98.9 WSIP, 539. We got more of your favorite country coming up. Ella Langley on the way in just a few minutes. Yep. If you're an Ella fella or a Langley lady, you're going to want to stay right here. Got some music from Tucker Wetmore also coming up. John Party and a whole lot more. This is the Country Giant, 98.9 WSIP.
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8: From the WSIP Weather Center, mostly clear skies tonight, lows around 56. Tuesday, sunny with a high near 87. Tuesday night, clear with a low of 58. And Wednesday, sunny with a high near 85. Right now, 545. 70 degrees in Paintsville. Around the area, 73 in Prestonsburg, 74 in Salyersville, 75 in West Liberty. It is 71 in Inez, 77 in Moorhead, 76 in Catlettsburg. Grayson is at 77 right now, 74 in Whitesburg, and Hazard's at 73. 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
1: Fox News, I'm Tom Graham. Saudi Arabia is investigating how its air defenses failed to intercept missiles fired by Iranian-backed Houthi rebels targeting the Riyadh airport. Houthi rebels are threatening more attacks.
2: Houthi rebels are now issuing a direct warning to foreign airlines against using Saudi airspace or airports inside the kingdom. The warning comes after 13 people were killed and more than 300 injured when the Houthis launched a missile attack against a Saudi airport on Saturday.
1: Fox's Trey Yanks there. Actress Selma Blair is facing charges. She was arrested and taken to the hospital after being pulled off a Delta flight to New York City.
3: She reportedly attacked a flight attendant, not just one, but two, on a Delta flight from L.A. headed to New York's JFK airport. So a Delta pilot called in to make sure there was medical staff waiting as people were injured.
1: Fox's Alexis McAdams. 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
6: From the WSIP Weather Center, mostly clear skies tonight, lows around 56. Tuesday, sunny with highs around 87. Tuesday night, clear with a low around 58. And mostly sunny on Wednesday, highs around 85. This is the Country Giant, 98.9 WSIP.

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0: It's Corey Kent. That is Empty Words right here on the Country Giant 98.9 WSIP. Well, when it comes to Halloween candy, you know, trick-or-treat night in Paintsville and Johnson County, by the way, that is officially set for Halloween night, October 31st, 6 to 8 p.m. Reese's is the top pick when it comes to Halloween candies. DoorDash did this whole thing. They've looked into their Halloween orders from last year, and they found that Reese's peanut butter cups were America's favorite candy for the third straight year. Hershey's and M&M's right behind it. Now, chocolate takes up most of the top 10, but not the whole top 10. Sour candies are really moving up in popularity. Sour Patch Kids doing really well on the list. Airheads and Haribo gummies are on the list for the first time. My son likes those Haribo gummies. Those are really in right now. And the data also shows old school treats are making a comeback. Circus peanut orders are up 350% this year. Yeah, circus peanuts. Yeah, lemon heads are back. Bit of honey making a comeback right now as well. So, yeah, something to keep in mind there if you're looking for the right candy to give out on trick or treat night. Yeah, sour candies, old school stuff, and then, of course, you can't go wrong with Reese's, Hershey's, or M&M's. Scott said he did a poll this earlier today on the lunch break, and a lot of listeners were texting in. Their favorite candy is candy corn. I'm sorry, I just can't get behind that. Candy corn is not my thing.
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0: 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From the pregame show to the final whistle, hear all the action of the Golden Eagles on 98.9 WSIP with Scott Ratliff and Chad Webb. 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And also brought to you in part by JKB Gutters, Brad Perry at Man Toyota, Dr. Greg Horn, Hometown Movers, Auto Glass of America, and State Farm Insurance Agent Paul Pelfrey.

I got Olivia pretty good on the College of Country Knowledge with that song one time. 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

0: East Kentucky's own Adam Chaffins, the king of Coal Dust County, right here on the Country Giant, 98.9 WSIP. Also heard Ella Langley and Morgan Wallen in there with I Can't Love You Anymore. Did you hear about Ella Langley? She had to cancel a sold-out concert Friday night. Yeah, a sold-out concert in Tulsa, Oklahoma, and she had to cancel that just hours before showtime. There was apparently a serious security threat. Tulsa police say someone called in a threat of violence against people attending the Ella Langley show, and officers searched the arena and surrounding area twice. They found no credible threat, but Ella Langley's team still canceled the performance out of concern for the safety of fans, staff, and Ella herself. Police are now asking for the public's help in identifying who made that threat. They're even offering a cash reward for information. But yeah, that was Friday night in Tulsa, Oklahoma. Ella Langley's show had to be canceled. Yeah, bad news there. Hey, George Burge on the way. Ian Munsick, Restless Heart, and a whole lot more coming up with the Country Giant, 98.9 WSIP.
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0: From the WSIP Weather Center, mostly clear skies tonight, lows around 56. Tuesday, sunny with highs around 87. Tuesday night, clear with a low around 58. And mostly sunny on Wednesday, highs around 85. 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

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George Burge with Luke Bryan. 98.9 WSIP, the country giant. This is Ian Munsick. This one's called Love.

Restless Heart, and When She Cries. Right here on the Country Giants, 98.9 WSIP. It's Adam. I gotta go. Hope you have a great rest of your Monday evening. I'll leave you with this one from Jake Owen on WSIP.

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1: Fox News, I'm John Saucier. President Trump continuing to defend his plan to buy diesel fuel from Russia and criticize Ukrainian President Volodymyr Zelensky. The president again claiming a peace deal is coming soon, but says Russia is not to blame for the delay.
2: They're going to make a deal. I think actually Putin wants to make a deal more than Zelensky.
1: There's some New York Democrats calling for Mayor Zoran Mamdani to make changes to the NYPD unless the department cuts ties with ICE. This after a shooting of an alleged illegal migrant who reportedly tried to flee arrest. Republican Attorney General candidate for New York, Sarethra Komandereddy, joining on Fox, saying the violence will stop when law enforcement stops releasing criminals back into society.
3: The way we used to do this was very simple. If a violent criminal is in NYPD custody, they've committed a state crime, and they're here illegally, and they're getting released, they would be handed over to federal officials at the jailhouse door.
1: America is listening to Fox News.
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6: From the WSIP Weather Center, mostly clear skies tonight, lows around 56. Tuesday, sunny with highs around 87. Tuesday night, clear with a low around 58. And mostly sunny on Wednesday, highs around 85. 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
11: From the WSIP Weather Center, mostly clear skies tonight, lows around 56. Tuesday, sunny with highs around 87. Tuesday night, clear with a low around 58. And mostly sunny on Wednesday, highs around 85. 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
1: 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Fox News, I'm Tom Rigotti. Democratic Congresswoman Ilhan Omar is under investigation by federal law enforcement. Fox's David Spunt reports.
2: Homeland Security investigations led the pre-dawn search of Omar's Washington, D.C. home, which indicates that immigration may be part of the equation in this probe. Agents removed multiple boxes, were told her Minnesota residence was not raided today.
1: Omar says President Trump has been targeting her for political retribution for 10 years. Fighting between Russia and Ukraine continues after President Trump brokered an energy ceasefire.
3: Russia again struck Ukraine's energy infrastructure. President Zelensky told Fox there is no indication Putin is willing to stop. The Pentagon is reportedly threatening to cut off intelligence sharing and block weapon sales to pressure Zelensky.
1: That's Fox's Jennifer Griffin in Washington. 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

From the WSIP Weather Center, mostly clear skies tonight, lows around 56. Tuesday, sunny with highs around 87. Tuesday night, clear with a low around 58. And mostly sunny on Wednesday, highs around 85. This is the Country Giant, 98.